0: petrol and spike in fuel prices, with a modest rise in growth driven by the stronger housing building. House building. Stats NZ data showed gross domestic product rose 0.2% in the 3 months ended June, to be 2.6% higher than a year ago. On annual average basis, the economy grew 1.7% over the year. It had been expected New Zealand would dodge significant economic damage from the US-Iran war, caused by the fuel price shock and disruption that dominated the quarter. StatsNZ spokesperson Jason Attewell says the 0.2% growth in economic activity reflects mixed results, with increases in 9 to 16 industries. The Labour Party is promising to expand visa waiver travel to Pacific citizens in a move the party says will make it easier and more affordable for the Pacific families to reunite with loved ones here in Aotearoa. It is an issue that has plagued Pacific families, hampered by visa restrictions and high fees to attend important events such as funerals and weddings in time. Labour Deputy Leader Carmel Sipuloni says the policy makes it easier for applications to be processed faster and at affordable fees.
1: We're going to open up the electronic travel authority that others have access to. That effectively you have a visa waiver, but you still have to do the pre-screening online. It'll be much faster, much cheaper. People will be able to move with much more ease.
0: Meanwhile, Tongan community leader Pakilau Manaselua has given Labour's visa-free policy the thumbs up. He says Immigration NZ has waived visas for migrants from 60 countries, but neglected to provide the same privilege to its Pacific neighbours. Pakilau says it makes sense to allow Pacific families the flexibility to come and go and not be bogged down by bureaucracy and high fees.
2: Part of the reason why we've had overstayers in the past, it's because it's so hard to get here. To make it easier to travel like millions and millions of other people who live it way, way far further away than their so-called cousins in the Pacific, it makes sense.
0: An online charter school that opened just 9 months ago already has permission to become one of the country's biggest schools. Aotearoa Infinite Academy is run by Crimson Consulting, with former Prime Minister John Key as board chair. A roll of 2,000 would make the academy one of the 30 largest schools, and 3,000 would put it in the top 3 to 5, with government funding running to more than $20 million a year. RNZ's education correspondent John Gerritsen says the surge in interest for the online charter school has been phenomenal.
3: And they set up the school this year to students in years 9 to 12, and it'll go up to year 13s next year. It's only had 200 students when it started, but within a term it was up to 600. Principal Syra Boyle, he says they've got another 400 on their waiting list.
0: And to sports, Eden Park CEO Nick Sautner is anticipating a massive week for rugby league as the Warriors take on the Newcastle Knights in a historic NRL elimination semi-final match at Eden Park this weekend. After bowing to the Dolphins 26-16 in the qualifying final on Saturday night, the Auckland side will quickly turn their attention to hosting the Knights in Sunday's clash. Sautner says feedback from the team and management has been huge, and Sunday's game will draw one of the biggest crowds to Eden Park.
4: To sell out our national stadium, this will be the biggest rugby league game in New Zealand. We're just so proud of the fans and the faithful. The feedback we've got from the coaches, the players, the fans, they're excited to be coming. 30,000 extra fans can make it on Sunday.
0: Kickoff between the Warriors and the Knights will take place at 6:05 p.m. on Sunday. That is your news. For more Pacific news and sports, go to pmn.co.nz.

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2: Good afternoon on your New Daily. You're tuning on in with your girl Mon. That was the news being read out at 12 p.m. If you missed out on that first half of the news, you can catch on at pmn.co.nz. 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Making our way into your lunchtime hour on the request. 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

slowly making our way through your lunchtime hour. Faye Joint coming on through. We got Kenyon Brown ART still to make their way. Plus, you're hanging out with your girl Mon on your new daily. And if you are an Xbox lover, then I got something for you. We're heading back into it, and I'll be back again to tell you all about your Xbox right here. We're getting back into it with Stan Walker, the one you want. Jess B right here on your daily.

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Wow, I want to love you. Now, have you ever had a problem with a business, or, you know, you've gone and you've searched for the help center and you've been given a support ticket? Now, Xbox CEO is going viral because she has come out and said she personally responds to the support tickets herself. And so she spends about 3 to 4 hours a day making her way through those requests. And, you know, people on the comment section are saying, oh, I'm now going to just go for the lols and, you know, submit my CV so she can have a read through it and seeing if they can get a job with Xbox. And so all my Xbox people out there, do you use this feature? Because if so, you could be in fact talking to the CEO of Xbox. So maybe give it a go. Who knows? We're making our way through the music lineup before your lunchtime hour. We got a request, a throwback, but a goodie. It's Adiz with Getting Stronger, Aradhana, right here on New Daily.

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Before we do that, though, we got some last few slots to fill in for your request. So let me know on the text line 466. We're heading right back into it. It's Tree with Butterflies and Heat.

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2: Good afternoon on a New Daily. That is Razé, your plan right here for your Thursday afternoon. If you're just joining us, we have officially hit your final hour of your New Daily, keeping you company all the way up until 2 p.m. And you're going to be left in good hands because you got the rush in the building straight after the news at 2 p.m. Plus also, DJ Al Goody is back again for another session here on your New Nights Mix Show. We got music on ways from Drake, Church and AP, as well as Brent Fears. Right now, it's

0: sexy, beautiful, fine ladies in the building. So I'm trying to make sure you're all in here.
1: Okay. Yeah, yo, no L, take out the baseline. Yo, my girl, suck in your waistline.

Chateau Fee, Storm Never Last, coming on through right here. And because it's a Thursday and it is our last hour, I'm getting you ready because New Night's Mix Show with DJ Al Goody, our resident DJ, is hosting for this evening all the way up until 8 p.m. The sound of home and perfect mix of old school, new school, and everything in between. So if you need company wherever you are, and or you love to tune on in and listen to what DJ Al Goody has to play, then you are in for a treat, because Thursday, 6 to 8 p.m., he is back in the studio. Right here, into the music, we got Church and AP, Standard, as well as Seidel. Right here, it's Swiss, though, with I Wanna Know on New Daily.

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Plus, we are getting ready for The Rush to come on through straight after the news at 2 p.m. So if you are waiting to hear what they have to do in your show, you're just going to have to wait a little bit longer because they'll be back in straight after the news after 2. Right here, we got Standard with Back To You, Evander on New Daily.

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UFM, the Beat of the Pacific, Eddie Coaston coming on through. We're wrapping on up the show. It's been so much fun hanging on out with you for another day here on the New Daily. Don't worry, because you're going to be left in good hands. You've got The Rush coming on through straight after the news at 2 p.m. And then you've got, again, like I mentioned earlier, DJ Al Goody on the ones and twos for your New Nights Mix show from 6 to 8 p.m. If you missed out on anything from either show, you can catch on pmn.co.nz or wherever you stream your podcasts, The Morning Shack, Run Back, or The Russia Rewind. And don't forget to also check us out across your social media platforms so you don't miss out on anything, and chuck us a follow as well. Coming back into the music, we got Coterie on Waves, but right now it is The Kid Laroi with Girls right here on New Daily. We'll see you all tomorrow. Bye.

0: ahi Māori e ko atutahi pōtaka Dews nei anei ngā taipitopito kōrero a piemen. Witnesses say they heard screams and found a man with serious injuries bleeding in a car park at Auckland's Lynmore shortly after 11 a.m. this morning. It is understood there was an altercation between two men before one of them was seriously injured. A worker at another nearby restaurant said she heard a woman screaming and saw a man bleeding, while a bar worker told RNZ that security had informed her the man had been stabbed in the neck. A woman who works at a bar says she was told by security the man had been stabbed in the neck. A Hatohone St John's spokesperson says they were called shortly after 11 a.m. and found a person with serious injuries. Police are at the scene but are yet to respond. Consumer NZ CEO John Duffy welcomes National's plan, saying it would provide the level of competition that the sector has not seen for some years. If re-elected, National says it will look at separating the foodstuffs brand into two groups. New World and Foursquare would be one nationwide chain, and Pack and Save will be another. John Duffy says the policy would also encourage innovation and better service.
1: This proposal from National effectively creates a third player that would, in theory, compete with each other. They'd need to be watched there, and that would have the good results that strong competition has, which is lower prices, more innovation, better service, all the things we don't see at the moment in the market.
0: Meanwhile, ACT leader David Seymour has poured cold water on the plans to break up foodstuffs, saying he's blocked efforts before and he'll do so again. National has promised to split Pack and Save from New World and Foursquare, subject to an Independent Commerce Commission assessment. Seymour told the Post his party would block any such move.
2: Well, some people would argue that the National Party is not entirely committed to this. They've given themselves an out by saying we don't actually want to do it. All we're going to do is ask the Commerce Commission to look at it.
0: Barnados Chief Executive Matt Reed is calling for long-term cross-party commitment to seeing all children thrive by 2050. He urged policymakers to consider children in their decision-making, as the challenges faced by children were complex and did not arise in isolation from other issues. The Children's Charity hosted a stand-up on Parliament's steps to endorse its generational plan for children. Matt Reed warns inaction could cost Aotearoa $415 billion by 2050.
3: Let's establish a children's minister around cabinet permanently. It's not just responsible for Oranga Tamariki children, but all children. Let's rapidly escalate the work that needs to happen in response to the Royal Commission of Inquiry into the Abuse in Care. Let's rapidly escalate the social investment approach.
0: And to sports, Dave Nolin Taurua will remain at the helm of the Silver Ferns through to the end of next year's Netball World Cup. The 2019 World Cup winning coach has signed a contract extension after leading New Zealand to Commonwealth Games gold in Glasgow. Netball New Zealand Chief Executive Jenna Wooten reaffirmed the organisation's confidence in Taurua's leadership. Confirmation of Taurua's future comes ahead of next month's Constellation Cup series against the Australian Diamonds, who will be determined to make a statement after failing to reach the Commonwealth final. Taurua's contract extension comes just over a year after she was spectacularly stood down as coach after player complaints. She was reinstated 2 months later and cleared of any wrongdoing. That's your news. For more Pacific news and sports, go to pmn.co.nz.

0: I don't care if you're having a bad day. Put a smile on your face.
1: I'm starting to get in my feels there.
0: Dribble, food, love.
1: I hate you. I regret asking that.
2: Shia Fake. The Rush with Sia and Henry.
1: Tuning in for your Thursday afternoon. It is The Rush, Sia and Henry. TGIF Eve. Let's just put that out there. What?
0: Nothing.
1: Henry's got like this really cheeky smile on his face.
0: No, I'm just smiling to excite myself. You know, sometimes I was doing it in private, but Sia blasted me.
1: Sorry. Because that was scary.
0: You know, sometimes you just got to hype yourself up so you put a fake smile on to make your body
1: fake
0: feel.
1: It till you make it.
0: Yeah, so I was just giving myself a smile.
1: Why do you have to fake your smile today?
0: Well, it's not that I'm not happy. It's just I'm a little bit tired. I've been in the office since the crack of dawn this morning.
1: Mm. Had a meeting. Were you helping the morning check?
0: Well, no, there's not enough help in the world to help him. No, I had a meeting at the bank this morning. I had to sort some, you know.
1: Oh, you being an adult.
0: Yeah, but he was sitting there.
1: Adult sucks, bro.
0: He was sitting there talking to me, and I just had no idea what he was talking about. He was talking about percentages and PIEs and PIRs in one ear, out the other.
1: That's how I feel when people ask me about what's going on with my shoulder right now.
0: Yeah.
1: And then they say all these like medical terms and stuff. Is this what the physio said? I'm like, yeah, probably. See, I don't know. As long as they know what they're doing, that's all I care about. That's why I'm paying you, because you are the professional. But happy Thursday. We are back for another day. Happy good morning. Maybe if you've just woken up because you're on the night shift, maybe getting ready for your night shift. Maybe you're just enjoying the last few moments before your kids are back from school to terrorize your life. Coming up on The Rush this afternoon, we are asking you what sound has proven to be the happiest in the world, how Vietnam is healing their people's hearts, and we're talking family group chats today. And do not forget, we're back at your favorite game, AI game, with no name. King Kapisi, Taran Digidupe, but let's get it started. Charlie Puth, Selena Gomez, it's New FM. We don't

0: King Kapisi, that is Screams from the Old Plantation. Is it all? It is an old school throwback. Sorry, and at 4 p.m. we've got your Way Back Hour, 90s and early 2000s.
1: And before we carry on with the show, a bit of a shout out needs to be made. A good old friend of us here on The Rush by the name of Gia's Catering. She messaged us saying, "Hey, Sierra and Henry, you little fatties,
0: little big backs.
1: Are you hungry?" Instantly, we said yes. We're always hungry. Why? She said, "Well, guess what I've got coming your way." I said, "What is it?" Some lunch. She was gracious enough to drop some lunch off to Sierra and I today. We've had her on the show. I can't even remember the first time I met her. I
0: think a little while ago.
1: I think it might have been the first year we started The Rush. I met her. I think that was the first year I met her. And then periodically she pops in every now and again. She drops us up some food and she takes care of us. But she dropped us off quite possibly the most delicious lunch I've had in, I want to say,
0: a while.
1: Months. Yeah. That's probably the most vegetables I've had in my system since 1997.
0: 1997 is crazy.
1: Yeah, no,
0: but that's, it was the year I was born.
1: Lunch. It was absolutely delicious lunch. She dropped us off this beef bolognese. She gave us a balsami with hey, but remember, this is like gnocchi, because I believe her husband is Italian, so they've mixed the island flavors with the Italian flavors. She also dropped us off a low carb chicken salad.
0: That was delicious.
1: Delicious. We also got some desserts, some baifala and a blueberry and cocoa tart.
0: That was my favorite.
1: The blueberry and cocoa tart.
0: That was my favorite. That base was on.
1: If you do want to try the food for yourself, she is located on Karangahape Road, K Road, 214 Cross Street Arcade. She's open from Tuesday to Friday, 8:30 to 2 p.m. You can find her on social media at Gia's Catering.
0: And speaking of which, if you would like to get a taste of what Gia's Catering is like, she is doing a $40 brunch here in Tāmaki Makaurau next week, Wednesday only, the 23rd of September, 11 a.m. to 1:30 p.m. It is $40 per person. It includes your brunch. You can order off the counter menu. You get includes a cold and hot beverage, but also shout out to teaming up with Coffee as well, who's going to be present or partnering up with them on the day. You know what, as a big back myself, Henry, that was healthy, but it was absolutely delicious.
1: You know also who's going to be there? Via. They're an Australian fitness wear company.
0: Ooh.
1: Yeah, Monica from New Daily follows them. I had a bit of a stalk and she said, "I love this stuff."
0: Okay, well, Monica, go on. We'll go.
1: Yeah, we'll get some fitness square.
0: Monica's a size 2XL. Can I have it?
1: Monica's also a man who wears a size small.
0: But shout out to Gia's Catering. Thank you so much for our mea kai today.
1: Delicious.
0: It's absolutely delicious and worth getting off plan for myself. We've got Diggy Dupay on Waze right now to run Feel Like to Fall in Love Again. You're tuning into the Beat of the Pacific. It's 222 on UFM.

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1: Real Laos, Real Laos in the room.

0: That's Marnie J here in UFM. It is 29 minutes away from 3 o'clock. It is The Rush.
1: And just right now, I want to chuck a shout out right now to my friend. I'm not too sure if she's listening or not. However, I know today's a very, very big day for her, and her and her family have got a lot going on. But I would like to send out my love to Jana and to her kids, her whānau, and as well to her kids' dad, Vinny. Last week, you would have heard the story on all around Aotearoa. Unfortunately, there was a kid who lost their life. It was a train accident, and I happened to know his mum through my gym whānau. And today I went earlier to the service, and I think I want to just share a little bit about the message that I have learned over the last week, being with her and witnessing her and her family go through what they're experiencing.

0: And I know everyone hears it all the time. You know, you have funerals. Like, oh, you know, you reflect a lot. But the way that she's lost her son is wild to me. He's only 14 years of age. And the love that has just come from people all around the world just to her and her family, the different communities that they're part of, is just to be grateful, but to be loud about it.
1: Mm.
0: So if you're grateful for someone, like, tell them. We're grateful for you, listeners.
1: Absolutely.
0: I'm grateful for my co-host. And the second thing is something that I know a lot of my workmates have had to experience in the last week. Is learning more patience. Because
1: mm-hmm.
0: my patience lately has been thin as heck. But a massive love going out to Jana and to her whānau. Vinny has now been buried in his final resting place.
1: Mm-hmm.
0: But also, I think I never knew the kid personally.
1: Mm-hmm.
0: But just knowing what his mum is like, I'm like, man, no wonder the stories that I've heard about him. I was like, he's a really good kid, and it's such a loss. But I believe his family call him Booker. And the service was on today at the Life Church, and it was just absolutely beautiful.
1: That's heartbreaking. And you know, the thing with grief is we prepare for it, right? We all know it's eventually going to come.
0: It's going to come.
1: But you don't ever prepare for the grief of losing a child.
0: Or how it's going to come.
1: Well, no, you prepare because you know your parents are going to pass away, but you don't ever prepare for the fact that one day you may potentially lose a child.
0: Yeah.
1: That is heartbreaking.
0: Because life makes you think like, oh, my parents will definitely pass away before me.
1: That's what I mean.
0: Unfortunately, that's not the case for a lot of people. But for anyone who might be sitting in a similar boat, we do send you love. And yeah, just massive love to Jana and her family. Very, very strong wahine, very strong mama to be able to stand up and share her story. And just to share also so publicly, you know, social media sometimes can be a very cruel place, but everybody is sharing the love. So I'd like to dedicate this song. They did play this earlier in the service today alongside a little slideshow of photos and videos of Vinny. So Vinny, you know, fly high, watch over your family and to everybody else, man. Just gratitude, patience, and love on your people a lot harder each and every day. This is Monica, Angel of Mine. It's New Femme.

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2: I am reincarnated. I was stargazing. Life goes on, honey.

0: That is CY here in UFM with Dive Deeper. It's 13 minutes away from 3 o'clock on The Rush.
1: And a massive happy 8th birthday going out right now to Krispy Kreme. As you know, we are big backs here on The Rush. But today, Krispy Kreme turns 8 years old. And do you want to know how you can score yourself a free original glazed donut?
0: How?
1: Go into any Krispy Kreme store today. Say the words, hip hip, hooray! And you're going to walk out with a free iconic melt in your mouth. OG, one wow. per person.
0: Oh, wait, if Mr. Cream, if you are listening right now.
1: Call him Mr. Krispy Kreme.
0: Well, yeah, well, you know. I'm assuming Cream is his last name, okay. Krispy being
1: hey,
0: the first.
1: Mr. Cream.
0: Excuse me, Mr. Cream. If the Rush Fano happened to go in there, if they sing happy birthday, can you give them two donuts?
1: I like that.
0: But again, Mr. Cream has to agree to this. So if you go to any Krispy Kreme and sing happy birthday, be like, Henry and Sia said you'll give us two.
1: Yeah.
0: Just try your luck.
1: And then if they say, who's Henry and Sia, then be like, Sia said, just mention her friend Audrina. But that's a happy birthday to Krispy Kreme. You just got to pop into a Krispy Kreme store today and you say, hip, hip, hooray. And then you get to walk away with a free original glazed donut, one per person. Now, you know, here's a little big back hack. Just go to all the different Krispy Kreme stores. We're getting back on into the music. Text line is open for you for your request, 466. News is on ways. And after 3 p.m., it is your AI game with no name.
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0: Yahi Marie, ko atu tahi pōtaka news tēnei, and this is your news. The economy has escaped significant damage from the Middle East war and spike in fuel prices, with a modest rise in growth driven by stronger house building. Stats New Zealand data showed gross domestic product rose 0.2% in the 3 months ended June, to be 2.6% higher than a year ago. On an annual average basis, the economy grew 1.7 percentage points over the year. It had been expected New Zealand would dodge significant economic damage from the US-Iran war caused by the fuel price shock and disruption that dominated the quarter. Stats NZ spokesperson Jason Attewell says the 0.2% growth in economic activity reflects mixed results, with increases in 9 of 16 industries. Labour's Deputy Leader Carmel Cipollone says they will liaise with Pacific leaders on how best to roll out their visa waiver policy. The Labour Party is promising to expand visa waiver travel to Pacific citizens, in a move the party says will make it easier and more affordable for Pacific families to reunite with loved ones here in New Zealand. Cipollone says the policy makes it easier for applications to be processed faster and at affordable fees.
1: There still needs to be conversations with the governments before it can be fully implemented, but the intention is that we will phase this in, roll it out to the Pacific Forum countries, get elected on November 7th, start those conversations, and then get the ball rolling.
0: Meanwhile, Pacific leaders welcomed the announcement by the Labour Party to provide visa-free waivers for Pacific travellers. Pacific Justice spokesperson Anai Arthur Anai says it's a brilliant move and endorses the petition they presented in Parliament earlier this year. Labour's announcement follows New Zealand First's plan to offer a 2-year clemency period for Pacific Islanders who overstay their visas. Anai Arthur Anai says Labour's plan aligns with their petition, which calls for visa-free entry for 3 months into New Zealand from citizens of our Pacific neighbours.
2: I think it's brilliant that the Labour Party has stood up and said this and backed what we've been fighting for so long. From their point of view, I'm glad they've actually made this announcement now. We will get some success. It's just the time. Now, all I know is we are waiting as to when the petition committee will report back to Parliament, and I'm hoping they'll do it before next Thursday so we get an indication of what the committee is going to say.
0: Fiji's tourism minister says people travelling to the island know that HIV is a global phenomenon. Deputy Prime Minister and Tourism Minister Viliame Ngavuka was responding to concerns from tourists from countries such as Australia and Aotearoa who are worried about their travel plans to Fiji. Fiji's government this week declared a national HIV emergency. But Mr Ngavuka says HIV is not unique to Fiji. He says travellers to the country need confidence that Fiji knows what it is doing to tackle the issue. And in sports, the Fijian Ndrua expects to rake in $65 million from their 8 home matches of the 2027 Super Rugby Pacific season. FBC News says Fijian Ndrua General Manager Commercial Shane Hussain says seasons had generated up to $54 million, US dollars that is, a year for Fiji. He says with one additional home match in 2027, that figure could rise to about $65 million. Hussain says the Drua has become an integral part of Fiji's sports tourism, and the home matches also mean extra business for locals. That is your news. For more Pacific news and sports, go to pmn.co.nz.
3: I know you're female right there, you know. Yes, sir. Yes, I want to make you happy, man, and happy girl. Boom shot.
4: Still mangoes. Do it. 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
3: Happy the week out there, Māori week. Do not forget, we continue to celebrate the Māori Language Week for 2026.
0: Did you forget what year we're in?
3: Oi, do you know I was somewhere the other day and then someone said, what year is it? No, it was that thing. Sorry, can I not talk like that?
0: Yeah, what happened?
3: What, that year, thing we were all in. Remember the man said, what year is it?
0: Oh, yes. 2026.
3: Times like this, I do miss it, oh my Lord. Reminds me what year it is. Coming up this hour, Coffee, Donnell Lewis, Mariah Carey. Request line is officially open. Kakoi, what Waiata would you like to hear? 466 on the text line. AI game with no name is also coming up very shortly. Coming up next on the show, if you are on social media, chances are you are in a group chat. So we're talking group chats next, specifically. What word is that? Specifically.
0: Yes.
3: I'm about to throw this pin at you if you yes me one more time. But specifically.
0: Yes.
3: We're talking family group chats. Oh my God, Lom Star. I really love Lom Star. Lom's Brown, this is, it's Star. Root Session on UFM.

0: And that is Danielle Lewis with Don't Need Him here in UFM. 23 minutes after 3, it is The Rush with Sierra and Henry.
1: And you know, sometimes you feel like you need them, and then sometimes you just feel like you wish you never needed them at all. Who am I talking about? I'm talking about... your family. Well, your kids are your family, right?
0: Yeah.
1: Let's talk family group chats right now. How many of us are in them? And how many members of your family do you actually have in the group chat? To be honest, I think out of all my family group chats, there's about one... I've probably got at least 5 that I'm in. And out of all the 5, there's probably only 2 that I proactively, like, you know, I'm proactive in. Family group chats. Something funny happened in our group chat the other day, and I was like, why would you send this? There is a group chat with myself and like all the parents, all of us kids. My auntie sent us a video, and in the video, you know, it highlights or it raises awareness about swimming, and this, or something about swimming is good for children who have autism,
0: right?
1: Or, you know, and so I watched the video for a little bit, and I was like, okay, and I was like, to me it made a little bit of sense because I have a nephew who's autistic. He lives in Australia, and I was like, I was trying to connect the dots, blah blah blah. But the thing was, this group chat that my auntie sent it in, nobody in my family or in that line of my family has been diagnosed with autism. So now I'm questioning, why is she sending us this video in the group chat? And that's the thing with group chats. People can send the most random things.
0: Well, should we take you swimming and see if it is true?
1: I can swim. And even right now while my shoulders are... Don't you laugh at that sound guy, Harry. I'm actually a really good swimmer. But what is the most random thing in your family group chat? What's the most random thing that's been sent in your family group chat? That's what we're asking you on text line 466.
0: Do you know, it's funny that you mentioned family group chats. I think I've only got about 2.
1: All right.
0: Well, on account of my family just can't get along for long enough to have a group chat.
1: Yeah.
0: We had one to celebrate my nana's 90th birthday, which would have been last year.
1: Okay.
0: I added in all the cousins. We come from a massive, massive family. There's, I think, as far as I'm aware, my nana had over 100 grandchildren.
1: Okay.
0: My uncles were spreading the seed around near and far.
1: All right.
0: I was adding in a whole bunch of grandchildren. I was adding in aunties, uncles. I was adding everybody. I said, hey, can we all just, for 5 minutes, get along so we can celebrate Nan's 90th birthday?
1: That's a fair call.
0: Everyone was happy. Everyone was chappy. All of a sudden, all hell broke loose. Everyone was swearing at each other in the group chat. People were leaving left, right, and center. I was getting messages on the side. I said, damn, imagine if we were in person. This is all online and you can't even get along.
1: I reckon if you guys were in prison, Henry, they wouldn't even do that.
0: Oh, you don't know my family.
1: So I'm not listening well to your story?
0: So after all that, there hasn't been many other family group chats. I have more friend group chats.
1: Okay.
0: Than anything
1: else. Shut the hell up. You still mute us too.
0: Damn right I do.
1: But 466 on the text line, what is the most random thing that has been sent on your family group chat? Because my auntie today sent, autism video, and I was like, you know what, auntie, like, just nobody's been diagnosed with that yet in Alfano. This is Mariah Carey. We belong together. It's 326 on UFM.

0: That is Rick's Atirai here in UFM with Henwa of Strings. It is The Rush with Siren Henry.
1: Henwa? Henua?
0: Henwa. You gotta add some Henwa.
1: You're annoying me. Say it properly. We're asking at the text line right now, 466, what is the most random thing you have been sent to your family group chat? Because my auntie, she sent a video about how swimming apparently is good for kids who have autism. And just to me, I was watching the video, it was making a lot of sense to me. I've got a nephew who's got autism. But in this side of my family, nobody has been diagnosed with autism yet. So I was like, why would you send that, auntie? It just doesn't make any sense. So we're asking you, what's the most random thing that has been sent to your whānau group chat?
0: Somebody has texted through saying photos of feet.
2: Okay. Whose feet?
0: I will be honest, if I'm out and about and I see some
1: nasty feet,
0: I will send them to not a family group chat, but to my friend's group chat.
1: I feel like you've done that once to one of our group chats.
0: Yeah, and I know you shouldn't do that. You shouldn't be filming other people in public. But
1: I'm sorry. I love my team. Our team on UFM, we've all done that.
0: Yes.
1: We're all guilty of that in our UFM group chat.
0: Like, and I know you shouldn't do it, and it's not funny and it's bad, but I just do it anyway. Like, someone yesterday when I was in the supermarket bent over and their butt was out. Instantly, I pulled my phone out, sent it to the group chat.
1: Yeah, like, do you not feel the cold?
0: Mm-hmm. Somebody said my pet pigeon gets sent to the group chat quite often. It's like, can I tell you, I don't want to see your pets. I also don't want to see your ugly kids. You said, I don't give two diddly squats if your daughter's walking for the first time or your son has said something. I just send that to their grandmother or send that to their family. Don't send it to the group chat.
1: You don't want to?
0: Nah, not, I truthfully, I don't. I don't, but I have to be polite because, well, those kids do call me uncle.
1: I think one of the most random ones I've got most recently is just the other week. Somebody sent in a group chat like a video footage of surveillance from their home, and they're like da da da, like begging their neighbor, whatever. And then when I replied, they go, "Oh my gosh!" I go, "I sent this in the wrong group chat," and I was like, "Well, too late now. We've already seen it."
0: Yeah, no.
1: And that's the thing. Hey, sometimes when you get too heated in the moment, you send stuff off and. Yeah, wrong group chat.
0: I imagine there's been many a nasty photo that's accidentally been sent to a group chat. A family one at that, probably.
1: I hope not. Not for you.
0: Mum, don't send those photos.
1: Thank you, Tara, for your feedback. Coming up next, so hang around. We've got your AI game with no name. Doing too much, it's reason on UFM.

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1: It's time to play
2: AI Game with No Name.
1: Yeah, we've taken a song, it's been put through AI and spit out the other end for you to guess. You know how the game goes. Are you ready for the snippet?
0: Yes, I want to hear it, Daddy.
1: All right, well, here's the snippet.
3: Turn off the light and I'll glow to the extreme. I rock a mic like a vandal. Light up a stage and watch a chump like a candle.
1: Behind the scenes, Soundboy has Harry comes in every Tuesday and every Thursday. Like, can I listen to the song? He plays off air before you lot usually get to hear it, right?
0: Yeah.
1: Today he came in, we made him wait maybe 10, 15 minutes. Sia finally played it for him and he got it instantly.
0: That blew my mind. That is the quickest I've ever seen anybody win at AI Game with No Name. So today, that means no one here is going to be a big fat loser because you're going to be as amazing as him.
1: Yep, 466 on the text line. Here is the snippet again.
3: Turn off the light and I'll glow to the extreme. I rock a mic like a vandal. Light up a stage and watch a chump like a candle.
1: I send it through in the text line. We'll find out what the answer is next.
0: Right now, we're back into the music. This is Jana, Birds and Eagles. It's New FM.

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1: Start to find out the answer. Cool.
2: AI game with no name.
1: We have given you the snippet for today. It is a snippet of an AI version of a very popular song. You have to figure it out. Come a little bit closer, please, darling. If you missed it, here's the snippet.
3: Turn off the light and I'll glow to the extreme. I rock a mic like a vandal. Light up a stage and wax a chump like a candle.
1: If you think you know the answer, 466 up on the text line.
0: I hate that today I couldn't figure it out for myself.
1: See, I struggled
0: really
1: with this one.
0: It bothered me so much. And you know how I knew I wasn't going to get it? I think within the first minute I said to Henry, just tell me what the answer is.
1: Again, I think it's easy because I picked him. But when there have been the odd time where C has picked them or someone else has picked
0: them. Should I pick them next week?
1: Okay.
0: He goes,
1: well, congratulations to everyone on the text line who got it right. If you got it wrong, you're a big fat what?
0: Loser!
1: The answer we were looking for today, ladies and gentlemen, is...
4: Turn off the lights and I'll glow.
1: Vanilla Ice.
4: I rock a mic like a vandal. Light up a stage and wax a chump like a candle.
0: That's your AI game with no name song today. It's Ice Ice Baby in your FM.

0: Ooh, I like the end of the song. It's called Rather Be. It's 5 minutes away from four. It's Kazi C tuning into the beat of the Pacific. It is New FM Thursday.
1: Mm-hmm.
0: Take a deep breath in. Why is your deep breath in noisy?
1: Because I was doing it for dramatic effect.
0: Oh, okay.
1: Because we're on the radio, so they can hear it.
0: Deep breathing in. Now, some of y'all need to go brush your teeth. Coming up after 4 p.m., when your way back hour to old school 90s and 2000s. Mm-hmm. Still on the show, though, today, find out how Vietnam is healing their people's hearts. We're getting back on into the music. You got Sione Lithi right after this.
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4: I'm the magic genie. 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
0: Ooh, can I have $1 billion?
4: Yes.
0: World peace?
4: I'll see what I can do.
0: And some Kara coconut milk.
4: Why don't you buy that with $1 billion?
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4: 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I'll now say the magic word. Abracadabra. 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
0: Yes, well done. Very clever, genie.
4: Kara turns wishes into delicious.
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0: Starting your Wayback Hour with "He Wasn't Man Enough for Me." That is Tony. Oh, wrong button. Tony Braxton, it's here on your FM.
1: Come on, make me believe what you're saying.
2: The Rush with C.A. Avery.
0: That was wild. I didn't even know what that was.
3: Tony Braxton, man. That's what that was.
0: What a voice.
3: I have seen there's a lot of people commenting about her youngest sibling, Tamar Braxton.
0: Yeah.
3: Talented vocalist, man. And they're sort of putting them together. You know, for some reason, we as a society, don't we always just pit women against each other?
0: Yep. Even if they're sisters.
3: That's what I'm saying. And they're pitting Tony and Tamar against each other, saying, who's the better singer? I personally think Tamar's the better singer.
0: Yeah.
3: I just like Tony's music better.
0: It's like me and my sister, like when people say, oh, Nia's the better athlete. Okay, actually, guys, we all know I am the real athlete and the only athlete in my family.
3: Well, what do you think you're the best at out of your siblings?
0: Huh? Everything.
3: Oh, she didn't even hesitate. You
0: no,
3: see that?
0: Like everything.
3: She didn't even blink.
0: Everything.
3: Yeah. I'd probably say the same about my siblings.
0: They do everything better than you?
3: No. I do everything better than them, apart from criminal activities.
0: I will say this, though. There's one particular sibling. Maybe the one thing I really do suck at that all my siblings do better than me is save.
3: Oh, really?
0: But also that you're welcome. I pay the bills so that you can save.
3: See, it always comes back, eh? You've got to find
0: That's
3: a way.
0: That's why I've got all these grey hairs and I'm going to bloody die next week. Coming up, though, you're on your Wayback Hour to old school 90s and early 2000s. If you'd like to hear anything from the era, 466 on the text line. But next on the show?
3: The happiest sound in the world has just been voted for.
0: This is Urban Pacifica. It's one on your FM.

0: there on his Ja Rule, Thug Lovin', featuring a Bobby Brown. You're tuning in to the Beatles Pacific. Wait, Alexis, it's not your turn yet.
1: Yeah, you hold tight, little lady. We're talking about the sounds that make you happy. We always talk about the people who make us happy, or the things that make us happy, the tastes that make us happy. But we're specifically talking about these sounds. Something that you hear and instantly it puts a smile on your face, or brightens the mood, puts a pep in your step. Because it has been voted. People around the world have come together. I don't know why does they thought that this was necessary information that we needed.
0: Yeah.
1: But they've put some fingers out into the world and said, hey, what sort of sounds make you happy? They've tallied the data and they've given us what it is. I'm not going to tell you yet because I don't want it to influence any of the sounds that may make you happy.
0: Okay.
1: What is the sound that you hear instantly and it makes you happy?
0: I don't think I can mimic about that.
1: I was thinking the same thing. Of a nice Woodstock can.
0: Yep.
1: Oh, Cody's.
0: That's it.
1: That's exactly what I was thinking. Especially on a hot summer's day, or even just a cold winter's night. You crack that can open or twist that bottle off and the...
0: But while I'm hearing that, I also like to hear like whatever the jam is and the like the song in the background that's gonna like get me in the mood to be like, yeah, it's gonna be a good time.
1: Also, another sound that makes me really happy, and maybe I don't know how to say this without sounding creepy, but people's heartbeats.
0: So when you're laying on their chest,
1: yeah, or like you know when you give someone a hug and you can hear like their pulse. You've never heard their pulse before?
0: I don't think I've heard their pulse, but I feel the warmth.
1: Wow. I hope you feel it warm.
0: But you know what I mean? Hope you feel it warm as
1: But
0: cold.
1: You know what I mean? Like when you can hear people's like pulses or the thumping, or maybe it's the feeling more so than the sound. But I really, you're still alive and it makes me happy. You know what I mean?
0: You know what? That does make me happy because my friends all know this. Sometimes I stand outside the door of my family's rooms and just I need to make sure I can hear them breathing. And they're heavy breathers. So I just need to hear like two puffs of breathing in and out and I'm good.
1: 466 on the text line. Take your guesses. Tell us what your sound is that makes you instantly happy.
0: Yes.
1: And then up next, I will let you know what has been voted as the happiest sound in the world.
0: Right now, though, back into the music. It's like, whoa, D1 Entertainment, it's new film.

0: D1 Entertainment. That is called like, whoa, you're tuning in to New FM.
1: If you are just tuning in, we're asking on the text line 466, what is the sound that instantly makes you happy? The powers that be have sent out some surveys around the world and they said, you know what, this is valid information that I'm sitting on the edge of my seat to know the answer to. People have answered it and they have collectively agreed that the happiest sound in the world is this one thing. But before we give it to you, we've asked you on Z text line, what is the happiest thing that makes a sound? No, that's not the question.
0: What is the happiest? You know what? I can give you an answer for that, Henry. Actually, I don't think it makes a sound. Oh, it does.
1: What?
0: Nothing.
1: Boing, gong, gong, gong, gong.
0: That's awkward watching you say that from the microphone.
1: In and amongst that, somebody has texted on the text line saying music. Music is makes me happy regardless. And it's funny that you mentioned that because they have, in and amongst this, picked the happiest song.
0: Oh, okay.
1: It is from 1966. It is the Beach Boys' Good Vibrations. I don't know if it makes me happy.
0: I think like this makes Americans happy.
1: Something about it is very serial killerish, don't you think?
0: Hey, let's have a listen again. Ooh, I'm the boogeyman. I'm coming to get you.
1: It's that like twangy wire sound in the back.
0: Yeah, wow. It is giving very like that devolos here.
1: But we are checking the text line. Somebody said, oh.
0: Oh my God. Is that... Did you have to give it that?
1: Well, that's how they've sent it. They said, oh. So I'm guessing that's the happiest sound. That's the sound that makes them happy.
0: You know what makes a lot of people happy?
1: Somebody else is here, my kids laughing.
0: Oh, that's cute.
1: Yeah, I feel like that is always cute when the kids are.
0: I found one of them laughing.
1: Okay.
0: How cute is that? How cute is that?
1: Do you think baby animals laugh? Or animals laugh at that because they feel obviously happy and sad. We've proven that with science, but do they laugh? They must.
0: I hope so because laughter's cool.
1: Laughter's groovy.
0: I hate you right now.
1: And nobody in the text line has actually correctly guessed what the happiest sound in the world is, as voted by us. The population of the world of 2026. It is, in fact, ladies and gentlemen, this noise. What is that noise, you may ask? It is the pitter-patter of your pet's feet running around your house. That is supposedly the happiest sound in the world, the sound that makes you the happiest.
0: You know, that's wild because, you know, for those of us who hang here on the rush, that stray cat that's now our cat.
1: Yeah.
0: That doesn't make me happy hearing her.
1: Has she come inside yet?
0: She ran inside the house the other week. So she ran, and my dad opened the front door. She ran straight to the back door. Oh my God, I was pissed at her for days. I think she knew I was pissed off at her because over the next few days, she really tried to come close and touch me. And I was like, don't touch me. I said, I'm very upset with you. I go, why did you try to come in the house? And I spoke to her like she understood. She probably does, but.
1: Of course she does. She can understand.
0: Yeah. And then I decide that I'm not going to feed you for those 2 days. You can wait for everyone else.
1: The final one on the text line, Sia, that's come through. The sound that makes me the happiest is my baby daddy leaving.
0: Damn.
1: And his brother coming over, I bet.
0: This is standard. Keep it standard. It's New FM.
2: Yo, who speaks?
3: What's good, Uso?
2: Nah, same old. Just kicking back, eh? Just been thinking about our people a lot lately, you know?
3: Word, Uso. I know what you mean, but you know what?
2: Yo.
3: We just got to take a back.

0: Full Nature with that one that is called Love Come Down. You are tuning in to your Wayback Hour here on The Rush.
1: We are celebrating Te Wiki o Te Reo Māori for another day here on The Rush. It is Māori language. We're celebrating, I think it's 51 years. Forgive me, I can't remember exactly how many years in which we've celebrated the official language week here in Aotearoa. But there is a theme, which is Ake Ake Ake, a forever language. And their focus for this year, which I thought was interesting, is they are celebrating the communities, towns and streets, the smaller rural towns that have kept Te Reo Māori alive. Because if you venture out into the smaller towns,
0: they can speak the reo, man.
1: There's a lot of, I was telling Sierra and some of the people here in the office that I've just returned from a small town to farewell my grandmother, where there's so many kids there who have Te Reo Māori as a first language.
0: Mm-hmm.
1: There was a few kids who didn't even speak English at all. So it is these smaller towns that keep the languages alive. I think they need to focus now on our city folk who have left the small towns, have come to the big smoke and have lost the language.
0: Do you think there's some that have moved from the little towns and they've lost the language?
1: Yeah, I know heaps of people who had Te Reo Māori as a first language, and then they obviously come to school here and lose it all. Because if you don't use it, you lose it.
0: That's why I think it's important that you still make like trips back home, mm-hmm. if you have the privilege to.
1: That's what I was always taught, that the best way to re-immerse yourself or learn your language is to go home. Whether it is Samoan, Fijian, Tongan, just go to a place where they only speak that language.
0: Also, but go and learn the naughty words first, all the bad words. Honestly, it just makes learning the language more exciting, because then at least you know some sort of comeback you can use.
1: Well, you know what? There aren't really any swear words in Te Reo Māori. Like, there's obviously words that you can use, but there's none like, you know, you think of whether it's Tongan and all the naughty words you've taught me.
0: Me? I ain't taught you nothing.
1: Or like Samoan, there's heaps of swear words, but there's not really many in Te Reo Māori.
0: Now I know what's today's word I want to learn. I want to learn how to say, call your big back. How do you say back? But happy Te Wiki o Te Reo Māori. Tomorrow though, we're going to have to check Henry whether or not the Westfields here in Manukau City
1: have updated
0: the incorrect spelling of the te reo word te kou. We're back into the music right now.

0: That one is Chase Crazy over you. You are tuning in to the beat of the Pacific, and I must be going crazy because I sound like I need to go home. Coming up, though, we've got the news at 5. Go, Aussie Bear and Nima. We're looking at how Vietnam is healing their people's hearts. FAST. Mm-hmm. What does it stand for again?
1: Finger.
0: Stop. We saw someone's bag today. They said FAST, and it's part of all learning about the signs of a stroke. We're getting back on into the music. Request continue on the text line 466.
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2: Yo.
1: Open up, man.
2: What do you want, man?
1: My girl just caught me.
2: You made her catch you?
1: I don't know how I let this happen.
2: With who?
1: The girl next door, you know?
2: Man.
1: I don't know what to do.
2: Say it wasn't you.
1: All right.

0: Ahiahi Māori e, ko Atutahi Pōtaka News tēnei, this is your news at 5pm. Tongan community leader Pakilau Manaselua has given Labour's visa-free policy the thumbs up. The Labour Party is promising to expand visa waiver travel to Pacific citizens in a move the party says will make it easier and more affordable for Pacific families to reunite with loved ones here in Aotearoa. Pakilau says Immigration New Zealand has waived visas from 60 countries but neglected to provide the same privilege to its Pacific neighbours. He says it makes sense to allow Pacific families the flexibility to come and go and not be bogged down by bureaucracy and high fees.
1: Part of the reason why we've had overstayers in the past is because it's so hard to get here. To make it easier to travel like millions and millions of other people who live it way, way far further away than their so-called cousins in the Pacific, it makes sense.
0: National's finance spokesperson is convinced their plan to split up the supermarket duopoly into three is the right choice. Foodstuffs, made up of two cooperatives, currently manages all New World, Pack and Save and Foursquare stores. National's plan would split them up, leaving the country with three nationwide supermarket chains, Pack and Save, New World Foursquare and Woolworths. The shake-up would be contingent on a six-month review by the Commerce Commission into whether the split would actually leave shoppers better off. Nicola Willis acknowledges it is a bold, unprecedented step, but it's one that puts the Kiwi shopper first.
2: My worry is that if we don't act in a substantive, structural way, then grocery competition in New Zealand could weaken even further over time, with the Kiwi shopper paying an ever higher price for that market failure.
0: Labour has promised to ban big companies from charging excessive prices if elected. Leader Chris Hipkins said a handful of big businesses were guilty of price gouging, that is, charging more than necessary for essential items. He says a company big enough to dodge competition can charge excessive prices for the basics, like food and fuel, and there's no law against it. Hipkins says Labour will change that, making it illegal for big, powerful companies to rip off New Zealanders on the essentials.
3: We are not willing to see New Zealanders pay more for the things that they cannot avoid buying because big companies can dominate the market and overcharge them as a result of that.
0: Auckland's water provider is spending $95 million to boost wastewater capacity in Ōtara. Watercare plans to upgrade the suburb's wastewater network to reduce wet weather overflow into the environment. Watercare will build a new pump station on Hannah Road, as well as install several underground storage tanks at the existing Ōtara pump station. Local councillor Alf Filipina said it was important that infrastructure kept pace with community growth. He says these upgrades will help improve the resilience of the wastewater network, reduce the risk of wet weather overflows, and support a cleaner environment for local residents now and in the future. And in sports, Dame Nolene Taurua will remain at the helm of the Silver Ferns through to the end of the next year's Netball World Cup. The 2019 World Cup winning coach has signed a contract extension after leading New Zealand to Commonwealth Games gold in Glasgow. Netball NZ Chief Executive Jenna Wharton reaffirmed the organisation's confidence in Taurua's leadership. Confirmation of Taurua's future comes ahead of next month's Constellation Cup series against the Australian Diamonds, who will be determined to make a statement after failing to reach the Commonwealth final. Taurua's contract extension comes just over a year after she was spectacularly stood down as coach after player complaints. She was reinstated 2 months later and cleared of any wrongdoing. That is your news. For more Pacific news and sports, go to pmn.co.nz.

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1: I see a badass mother who don't take no crap of nobody.
2: The Rush with Sia and Henry.
0: Officially in it to the last hour of the show. Go Osi Airima. Well, look at me. Mixing Tongan and Maori.
3: She said multilingual,
0: that's
3: darling.
0: Me. With the five words of each language that I know. Barely can speak a word of English.
3: We have 1 hour to go. Only a couple more minutes and then, do you know what I'm going to do tonight? Oh, no, I'm not. I lied to you. I'm a big fat liar. I got excited to go home. I put brand new sheets on my bed.
0: Oh, did you wash it?
3: I did. Nice. But I had, and there's nothing wrong with Kmart sheets, right? But I've just been using those Kmart sheets since I've moved into my new whare.
0: Yeah.
3: But I finally
0: did you
3: decided,
0: went and buy like a decent one?
3: I did spend some money on some decent sheets and I put them on my bed last night and I can't wait.
0: When you get like a nice decent one, it's like, oh. Somebody asked me the other day and they said, oh, do you reckon a lot of money to spend on sheets is valid? And I said, how much money are we talking and what do you get? And they were like, oh, literally just the pillow, the two cases. Pillowcases and the duvet cover. And then I said, how much is it? And they said, oh, a few hundreds.
3: Yeah.
0: Sorry? Mm-hmm. And I said, no, I don't actually think that is valid. I think it's valid if it costs a few hundreds retail price and then it's been reduced to something like maybe just over $100. Mm-hmm.
3: Well, even cheap ones or on the cheaper spectrum are still expensive.
0: Yeah. Like Love You Warehouse and Kmart.
3: Like
0: but
3: $75, $80.
0: And do you know what? I've bought one here and there once or twice from Kmart or even the warehouse. But some of them, like, it's a slippery material.
3: Yeah, you slip and slide, eh?
0: Yeah, do you find that it doesn't stick? Like, it annoys me.
3: On what you're doing in the bed, that might be beneficial to be slipping and sliding.
0: Don't need a blanket for the slipping and sliding there. Shut up. Anyways, last hour of the show coming up tomorrow, people. G-Unit, we've got Fijian music up in the mix as well. 466 on text line. Let us know, what do you want to hear? Right now, though, ART, it's over now on your FM.

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1: And coming up next, we'll let you know how Vietnam is healing their people's hearts.
0: Right now, we're back into it. Thank you, Modreni Di Lani. 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
1: We're heading over to Vietnam at the moment because there is a tradition that is helping their people heal their hearts. It is a tradition that is rekindling old flames.
0: Oh, wow.
1: There is a market by the name of Khao Vai Love Market. And once a year, around the 27th day of the third lunar month, which is usually in April or May, ex-lovers reunite in this market.
0: So they go to the market
1: to reunite with their ex-lovers, people they couldn't marry. So when they venture into this market, they sometimes bring their new partners, their new loved ones, their new wives, their new husbands, and they all sit down together and just catch up. They just have a good old yarn with people that they used to boink a doink a doink with back in the day, but their husband...
0: That's what they should call the festival, but doink, doink, doink.
1: But the husband's sitting there, the wife's sitting there, they knew...
0: Oh, so you can go with your current partner.
1: Yes, and they sit there and they share old stories.
0: Okay.
1: And they try to heal whatever may be holding on. You know what I mean? Because you can't move forward if you're stuck in the past.
0: Oh, yeah, I quite like the idea of this.
1: So they go there and they talk about all the old... Remember that time where we stole your dad's car and you... parked up at the park.
0: Oh, I found out your dad is my dad.
1: And they just rekindle all these old flames and they talk about old stories with while the new husband and wife are there.
0: How long is this?
1: It's an old ancient tradition that's been happening for years and years and years and years.
0: That's a great way for therapy rather than having to pay somebody to help you navigate it.
1: Well, you know, I always say this and I find it weird when people are still friends with their ex-partners.
0: Yeah, you hate this.
1: That's such a weird thing to me. Like, we couldn't make it work when we were lovers. Why would we make it work being friends?
0: Because some people can work better than friends and they are lovers.
1: Well, I couldn't.
0: You don't believe in that, eh?
1: No, I think it's okay if you see people out and about, your ex-partner, hello, how are you? And you just
0: please
1: keep it
0: moving.
1: Please
0: tell me you don't wave like, talk like that to your ex, because that's just
1: hello,
0: scary.
1: Hello, how are you?
0: If I was your ex, I'd be like, oh my God, he definitely has gone through.
1: Well, I wanted to ask the Rush Fano, 466 on the text line, where is the weirdest place that you've bumped into your ex? When you're out and about, maybe you've got your new partner there, your new missus, your new mans. Where have you bumped into your ex? 466 on the text line. And I'll share some of the stories that are coming through on the internet.
0: We're back into the

0: Victor J. Sefo. That is called Miss Pacifica. It is featuring Sean Rii. You are tuning in to New FM.
1: If you are just tuning in, we're asking you, where is the most awkward place you've bumped into your ex? There is a love market in Vietnam called Khao Vai Love Market. Forgive me, probably saying that wrong.
0: Yes, like this. Khao Vai.
1: Yeah, probably it is like that, actually. People traditionally gather once a year to meet former lovers they couldn't marry. Many of them are now married to other people, and husband and wives may even attend together and seek out their past partners without jealousy. It usually is held annually on the 27th day of the third lunar month, which is usually in April or May. Mm-hmm. And like we were saying, all the new partners come, they sit down and they share stories. They're like, oh, remember that time that you massaged my feet and this happened? And then the wife just says, well, you've never massaged my feet. They have arguments, but there's no judgment. There is no
0: your feet's ugly.
1: Malice. They just sit there and they share stories. And in the mics that we asked you, where's the weirdest place that you've bumped in to your ex-partner?
0: Before we get into the answers, I'm a little curious how this even became a tradition in Vietnam.
1: Yeah, I don't know what the history behind it is.
0: But also want to give a shout out right now to, I actually have quite a few family members where their current partners and their exes, they all get along.
1: I hate them.
0: Very, very well. And I know Henry hates, I know Henry hates hearing that there are people out there mature enough and adult enough to get along. That's why he hates
1: it. It's just something about that is so weird. And that's not to say that, like, if I'm in a new relationship and you're friends with your ex-partner, like, I'm not going to be like, you can't see them, you can't talk to them. I just find that such a weird thing. Like,
0: yeah, no, and they're all friends, like, and they hang out without, like, they will hang out with, like, the current partner's ex.
1: I've got a cousin who is really good friends with the lady that her baby daddy cheated on her with and had another
0: baby. Oh my God,
1: with.
0: Wait, say that again.
1: So
0: you have a cousin.
1: My cousin is friends, like really, really good friends with her baby daddy's other baby mama.
0: Damn.
1: He cheated on her with this girl and now they sit there and they're all friends. I said, I couldn't do it.
0: Maybe they're all sharing now.
1: I couldn't do it. Well, they're not sharing custody, that's for sure. We're heading to the text line. 466, where is the weirdest place you've bumped into your ex? Somebody said, my first week at a brand new job, I walked into the team meeting and my ex was sitting there. We looked at each other. I rolled my eyes and sat in the corner.
0: I bet your ex knew you were starting that job.
1: Of course, because you know,
0: everyone talks about the new person coming.
1: You get wind of the person and when they say the name, you start to Google it, right? He or she knew you were coming.
0: You don't even need to Google these days. You just jump on TikTok or Instagram.
1: Listen to this one. I went as a plus one with my workmate to a wedding once and had absolutely no idea my ex was the one getting married. I was already there chatting with everyone. When I suddenly saw them at the front, I just froze. It was such a bizarre feeling because I hadn't seen them in years and somehow I'd accidentally ended up at their wedding.
0: That's crazy.
1: FML.
0: If you were friends with your ex,
1: yeah,
0: would you go to their wedding?
1: Nope.
0: Even if they invited you?
1: If they invited me. Well, the thing is, they might see me and want me again.
0: On their wedding day? Highly doubt that.
1: No, I don't even like being in the same room as somebody that I've kissed.
0: No longer.
1: Even just looked at, I don't like being in the same room as
0: That's
1: you.
0: That's crazy. So if you've ever kissed Henry, don't you ever come in the same room as him. If I see you walk out the room because there's someone else in that one, I'm like, Henry, kiss that person.
1: Somebody else has said, we catch the same bus every morning into the city. Yuck.
0: Mm. I hate it when it's the supermarket.
1: Yeah, there's nothing you can
0: because
1: really...
0: And then you pretend to like not see each other. And then just the aisle, you think, you know, you skip a few hours and you're like, I'll go ahead.
1: Yeah.
0: But then they've also got the same idea. And then you're like, great.
1: Yeah.
0: We're all effing stuck in the same aisle.
1: And then the final one of the text line, somebody said, I bumped into them on holiday in Samoa. We all stayed at the same resort. I'm assuming Tau Mia Sina, where everyone gets the gastro. It's like the warehouse. Everyone gets a bargain there.
0: Everyone gets the gastro. We're getting back on into the music right now. This one here is Tatiana Ali. You knock me out. We're about to sign out. It's New FM.

0: J King, Stronger Than Ever. That's finishing us up for tonight.
1: The Rush with Sia and Henry.
2: That is us done then for a Thursday. Ooh. Only one more day left of the week before the shenanigans can begin. I was like when we opened up after the news.
0: You're looking good now. You look happier.
2: Well, I was excited to go home and test out my brand new sheets.
0: Yeah.
2: If there's anyone who wants to test them with me,
0: Gaines. Too much.
2: Message me. But I forgot, we're heading to a show tonight. Bailey Poaching has got a theatre show called Doing Great. It is at the Basement Theatre, and I think it's running until Saturday. If you want tickets, they are available online. It has to do with his understanding or like handling his grief of when his grandparents passed away.
0: Oh, nice.
2: So it's all about...
0: That's a different concept type of show.
2: Like just navigating life after someone's passed away. And you know when people ask you, oh, how are you doing? I'm sorry to hear the news. And you just say, yeah, I'm doing great.
0: Can I ask you something? Because I saw this thing the other day on social about questions you don't ask someone who's grieving. And the thing is, everyone grieves differently as well. But while your grief is still quite fresh, what's one thing that maybe any of us have asked you that you find annoying that might have been asked more than once?
2: I'm sorry. I hate it when people say I'm sorry.
0: Oh, okay.
2: And I always say, well, you don't have anything to be sorry for. You didn't kill my nana. Now, had you pulled out a rusty screwdriver and got her, then maybe you'd be like, sorry.
0: Apology.
2: Okay. I also think that I deal with grief really well. In the moment, I'm heartbroken that my nana's passed away. But I think I'm good with the understanding that I'll see you again one day, lady, in the afterlife, wherever that is. I think I deal with a breakup worse than I deal with a heartbreak, with losing someone.
0: Well, I know I deal with losing a friend worse than a heartbreak.
2: Yeah,
0: because that heartbreak hurts more for me.
2: But when it comes to losing a loved one, I think I deal with stuff with grief really well. I should be practiced by now because it seems every year one of you people are dying on me. Damn.
0: You people is crazy, but that is us for tonight.
2: Yeah, if you missed anything, check out The Rush Rewind. It is up on Spotify. Have a safe evening and we'll catch you tomorrow, eh?
0: Later, bye.
2: Bye.
3: Kia ora. 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

0: Aotefa Talofa, Atu Olo Uingoa o Atu Tahi Pōtaka News, and this is your news. Labour's Deputy Leader Carmel Sepuloni says they will liaise with Pacific leaders on how best to roll out their visa waiver policy. The Labour Party is promising to expand visa waiver travel to Pacific citizens in a move the party says will make it easier and more affordable for Pacific families to reunite with loved ones here in Aotearoa. Sepuloni says the policy makes it easier for applications to be processed faster and at affordable fees.
1: There still needs to be conversations with the governments before it can be fully implemented, but the intention is that we will phase this in, roll it out to the Pacific Forum countries, get elected on November 7th, start those conversations, and then get the ball rolling.
0: Meanwhile, Pacific leaders welcome the announcement by the Labour Party to provide visa-free waivers for Pacific travellers. Pacific Justice spokesperson Anai Arthur Anai says it's a brilliant move and endorses the petition they presented in Parliament earlier this year. Labour's announcement follows New Zealand First's plan to offer a two-year clemency period for Pacific Islanders who overstay their visas. Anai says Labour's plan aligns with their petition, which calls for visa-free entry for 3 months into New Zealand from citizens of our Pacific neighbours.
2: I think it's brilliant that the Labour Party has stood up and said this impact we've been fighting for so long. From their point of view, I'm glad they've actually made this announcement now. We will get some success. It's just the time. Now, all I know is we are waiting as to when the petition committee will report back to Parliament, and I'm hoping they'll do it before next Thursday, so we get an indication of what the committee is going to say.
0: Stats NZ data showed gross domestic product rose 0.2% in the 3 months ended June to be 2.6% higher than a year ago. On an annual average basis, the economy grew 1.7% over the year. It had been expected New Zealand would dodge significant economic damage from the US-Iran war caused by the fuel price shock and disruption that dominated the quarter. Stats NZ spokesperson Jason Attawell says the 0.2% growth in economic activity reflects mixed results, with increases in 9 of 16 industries. Consumer NZ CEO John Duffy welcomes National Supermarket Plan, saying it would provide the level of competition that the sector has not seen for some years. If re-elected, National says it will look at separating the foodstuffs brand into two groups. New World and Foursquare would be one nationwide chain and Pack and Save another. John Duffy says the policy would also encourage innovation and better service.
3: This proposal from National effectively creates a third player that would, in theory, compete with each other. They'd need to be watched there, and that would have the good results that strong competition has, which is lower prices, more innovation, better service, all the things we don't see at the moment in the market.
0: Vanuatu's Maritime Safety Commissioner says it is uncommon for cargo ships to carry passengers without notice or permission. The MV Matui capsized and sank last week while en route from Santo to Ambai Island. Local media has reported there were as many as 53 people on board the boat and that around 30 are still missing. Les John Napuati says the vessel only had permission to carry cargo. He says vessels in Vanuatu are typically compliant with this rule in his experience as head of the Maritime Safety Authority. So far, 14 people have been rescued and 2 confirmed dead. That is your news. For more Pacific news and sports, go to pmn.co.nz. Celebrate Māori Language Week. Whakanuia te wiki o te reo Māori. Atu I te whānau o New FM.
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1: 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I broke
2: Shout out
1: my
2: to all
1: man.
2: My sexy, beautiful, fine ladies in the building. 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
1: Okay. Yeah, yo, no L, take out the baseline. 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

0: in the building. So I'm trying to make sure you're all in here.
1: Okay. Yeah, yo, no L, take out the baseline. 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

from back in the day. 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Rajni Pandekia's for an for sure. Hear what me I will do. Turn it up.

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1: Hopped on a plane and I'm back home. But I gotta walk with a limp, cause he just got hit with a bullet in the backbone. 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Mama shook her head cause she know he wrong. 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Tell Uncle Slim he gotta carry on. Play the game like Donkey Kong, cause it won't be long till the man in the clouds come and carry a song. 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

0: couple fine ladies in the building. 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
1: Okay. 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Yo, my girl, suck in your waistline.

0: News at 6. Tala Fakoi, I'm Levi Matautia Morgan. A business owner who supplies food products to supermarkets says the breaking up of foodstuffs could pressure the brands to lower their prices. National's proposal would see New World and Foursquare as one national-wide chain and Pack and Save as another. Daniel Shields told RNZ that Foodstuffs uses a centralised buying mode and has been using its scale to make higher margins, but he says that's not benefiting consumers at the moment.
1: None of that margin improvement that Foodstuffs North Island gained through that centralised buying was passed on to the New Zealand consumer. It was all absorbed as more profit for Foodstuffs.
0: Shield says if Pack and Save and New World are competing against each other, there would be more pressure on them to lower prices. The government's controversial boot camps bill is set to become law after passing a final reading under urgency in Parliament. The legislation allows youth court to sentence serious young offenders to military-style academies. PM journalist Vaimaila Leotonu'u has more.
2: Children's Minister Karen Chua says the academies will combine structure, discipline and support to tackle youth offending and make communities safer. However, opposition MPs and Children's Commissioner Jane Serrell told Radio New Zealand that the approach ignores evidence on youth crime. Pointing to pilot data where 7 out of 10 participants reoffended, Labour has pledged to repeal the legislation if elected to government. Under the new law, young offenders sentenced to the academies will not be permitted to leave except under extreme circumstances.
0: Two men have been charged by Samoan police in relation to an alleged murder of an Australian citizen in Vietnam in May. A 31-year-old New Zealand national and a 33-year-old Samoan were charged with conspiracy to murder, which carries a maximum penalty of life imprisonment. This follows an investigation assisted by Australian Federal Police into the killing of a suspected coconut cartel ringleader, Lorenzo Le Malu Tovia, in Ho Chi Minh City. The men appeared before a Samoan court yesterday and were granted conditional bail. And shortly after Tovia's death, the two men, 27-year-old Joseph Va and 23-year-old Steve Tofa, confessed on Vietnamese television to carrying out the shooting. A senior academic says Fiji declaring a national HIV emergency is a positive step to tackling the epidemic. Fiji's health minister made the official announcement on Tuesday, and the University of Canterbury's Dr. Jalal Mohammed says the declaration gives the country an opportunity to coordinate a wider response. He told RNZ the epidemic is affecting communities across Fiji.
3: So it's becoming a more generalised outbreak. You know, it is impacting other segments of society. So we are seeing sexual transmissions. We are seeing mother-to-child transmissions.
0: Turning to sports now, and Dame Nolina Taurua has been reappointed as Silver Ferns head coach through to the 2027 Netball World Cup. The decision follows the New Zealand's Commonwealth Games gold medal victory in Glasgow last month, which ended a 16-year title drought. The reappointment marks a major turnaround after a bitter employment dispute with Netball New Zealand last year that saw Taurua briefly stood down. She will now lead the team into next month's Constellations Cup series against Australia. And Netball New Zealand has also confirmed the Ferns will face the New Zealand men's team in a three-match series in Hamilton this November. And that's PMN News at 6. For more Pacific news and sports, go to pmn.co.nz.
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9: The Morning Shack with Gabs and Riggs.
5: Atamariye. T-G-I-F. Good morning, everybody. You're here with The Morning Shack. Happy Friday. Happy September the 18th. And happy Te Wiki o Te Reo Māori.
8: Yeah. Got the whole team on deck today. It's Riggs, Gabs, and producer Louie.
10: Mornings,
8: man.
5: It is that rain. Ooh.
8: I almost turned around.
10: Glad you both made it to work.
5: I almost didn't get out of bed. I'm so sorry about that.
8: Man, I'm grateful.
5: If you haven't left the house yet, it's kind of calmed down now.
8: It was raining cats and dogs as I was getting ready for work. I was like, oh, damn. Okay. Good to have some wet weather, eh? Because, like, it's been a minute since we had the rain come down.
5: We need to get all this wet weather out of the way, so come Sunday.
8: Ah, yes.
5: The Lord's Day.
8: That's right. Also the game day.
5: Oh, I was talking about
8: you sitting off no shelter?
5: Day? I might come take your seat.
8: Oh, shut up.
5: I got your email.
8: Anyways, we've got a great Friday planned for you.
5: Yes, we do. Friday confessions.
8: Oh.
5: Get your sins all out the way, okay? Come and confess. It's a safe space. I'll kick Riggs out of the room.
8: Oh, my
5: He's
8: gosh.
5: He's not safe.
8: Also, we've... got the man himself, Sia. If you don't know, R&B king right there, all the way from Australia. He's going to be joining us on the phones. And DJ Algoody's going to be spinning up on the ones and twos around 9 p.m. He's going to be spinning up around 9 p.m. too when he's doing the New Nights Mix Show. But yep. We want to hear from you. What are you guys up to this weekend? You guys going to the game? We want to hear all about it, all right? 466 on the text line. 0800-223-103 if you do want to give us a call, all right? Let's all catch up together after this one here. It's Liwa. It's on UFM, the Biz FM. Good morning.

0: started.
1: Hey, how you doing?
2: Let me get you up.
3: How are we doing, everyone? Que se passe? We need to check in with you before we get into the rest of the show. It is Friday. How has everyone's week been?
0: What you been up to? What's the latest? Huh?
3: What is the tea on the streets? Why are you laughing?
0: Yeah, what's the tea on the streets?
3: Did I say that like such an old person?
0: Come on, chat. Are you cooked? Anyways.
3: What's get skibbity?
0: Producer Louis, how was your Thursday, bro?
4: Yeah, not too bad. I didn't get up to anything exciting yesterday, to be honest.
0: Yeah.
4: Yeah, I think I was home the majority of the afternoon. It's a bit of a blur, if I be really honest.
0: Yeah, right. It's you know, it's your brain already ramped up for the weekend.
4: Man, I tell you, I was done with this week yesterday. So that's it for me.
0: It's been pretty full on, eh?
4: Man, tell me about it.
0: How good. What about yourself, Gabs?
3: I had a very busy day yesterday.
0: Oh!
3: I met up with a friend and then had to do some stuff in between, but last night my cousin, he had a samanga, so he just got his beta.
0: Mean.
3: My two cousins. So we had that last night, so congratulations to them. It was a really beautiful ceremony.
0: How good.
3: Anyone who goes under the and gets their
0: beta done, yeah, yeah.
3: Oh, what did I say?
0: Yeah, the
3: malu or
0: the beta.
3: Yeah. Excuse me, I'm still waking up.
0: Yeah.
3: So congratulations to everyone.
0: I've seen some of my mates like recently get theirs done, and man, they just like they got a lock in, eh? Like, you know what I mean? Yeah. Some of them got their headphones on and they're just tuning out, like, you know.
3: Endure that pain.
0: Yeah, I know.
3: So yeah, that was my Thursday. What about you?
0: Not too much on my end, team. Went on my coffee date with the bro.
3: Oh, how was that? You need to update us.
0: Yeah, it was pretty good. We did got you, along.
3: Yeah, did you hold hands? Did you kiss on the first date?
0: No.
3: Why are you laughing? He's blushing, everybody. Weird.
0: Had a good time.
3: Did you tell your wife?
0: Oh, I forgot to tell my wife, actually.
3: Oh,
0: she goes, hey, how come you used all the petrol in the car? And I go, oh, I had some meetings to go to.
3: Wow. And then he called it a meeting, everybody.
0: It was a meeting. Anyways, caught up with my bro. And then after that, went and saw Wolfgang. He's another dude. I drove all the way to town and then drove all the way back here.
3: So that was another date you went on.
0: I went on my second date.
3: Wow.
0: Man, I'm just...
3: Is everything all right?
0: I'm just hoeing around, ain't I?
3: Different area codes.
0: Anyways, I went home, laxed it pretty much from then on out, man. Just trying to do some bits and pieces behind the scenes. But yeah, that was pretty much my entire day as well, man. I'm looking forward to the weekend, though.
3: We need a three-day weekend, don't we?
0: I think Monday we went... Who knows?
3: Let's pitch. If the Warriors win on Sunday, everybody gets a day off, a public holiday on Monday.
0: Oh.
3: What do you reckon, New Zealand government?
0: We'll get your thoughts, man. Come on now. But when we do come back, we have got the Get Up. That's two songs going back to back. We'll let you know them after this. It's Usher.

0: Ryan Gap's favourite song on the Morning Shake here for your Friday.
1: Are you ready? You need to get that song out of the lock. Let's get on up, everybody. If you are struggling to wake up, that should not be the case. It is Friday.
0: Come on, man. The weather should not let you get down.
1: It's clearing up.
0: Oh, if you're in Tamaki Makaurau and if you're tuning in from other places around the Motu or overseas, you might be having a better weather than us.
1: Yes. Today's Get Up, it is all about the Te Reo Bangers.
0: Yeah.
1: Celebrating Te Wiki o Te Reo Māori. I like the way I say that. I feel so fluent. Still on a journey. I have gone with my moa, Wairua.
0: Yeah.

0: banger right there,
1: you
0: man.
1: You want to hear that one out? Text on through Gabs to 466.
0: That's my song.
1: Oh, sorry. Oh, I just want both.
0: Riggs is the keyword for that one. If you do want to hear my song get played out for your Friday morning, two bangers going back to back, celebrating Tupiki O Te Reo Māori. You get to choose, man, right now. Okay, you got about 3 minutes to get your votes on through, so send them in immediately. All right, we'll announce the winner after this one here. It's Kenyon Brown. Let's figure it out. It's on new.

0: Kenyon Brown, Figure It Out. It's on New FM, the beat of the Pacific. 6:21 for your Friday morning. We're trying to get you up and out of bed, man.
1: Ready? Go. Let's go.
2: We're going to get on up, everybody. It is Friday, TGIF. Today, it is all about the Tadeo Bangers. I tell you, man, that's why I said, if there was a world competition and we could only send one culture representative from the Polynesian, I'll be sending the Maldives.
0: I think so, too.
2: This one is timeless. It's a banger. It's my

0: You want to hear that one get played out? Text word reach to 466. Let's head over to the text line.
1: Morning to all our favorite people coming through with the vote. Thank you so much. Morning team. Glad I hit the road when the rain stopped. Thanks for celebrating our beautiful deal. I'd like to vote for Riggs' song.
0: Yeah, nice. We got Just for Kicks on the text line. Morena, guys. Went for a bromance date with my cousin. Watched the re-release of the Transformers movie, which we watched together. It had been released 40 years ago. 40 years ago in the 80s.
1: I didn't realize Transformers was that old.
0: Yeah, man. But I did see, just for kicks, I saw one of my other bros, Nat Cooking as well, went to the movies and watched the re-release for Transformers. Mm-hmm. Did they, like, spruce it up a little bit, you know, like, upgrade it, or did they just play the old, the one from the 80s?
1: You're asking me. I've never seen it.
0: Who's your favorite Transformer, real quick?
1: The yellow one.
0: Yeah, Bumblebee. Nice, nice, nice. Got another text here. Good morning, team. Voting for Gabs for the morning song choice. Very nice. Digga Joe's with us as always. Up the Waz, he says. Team Gabs.
1: Up the Waz.
0: Oh, man. Oh, it looks like we...
1: Because when it comes Sunday, we need to bring the Wairua. I want to see the Waz versing my Paz in the semifinals. I won't wear my Panthers jersey on Sunday, by the way.
0: You should wear your Tigers on.
1: No. I'll wear my Warriors gears.
0: I'll wear my Kiwis gears.
1: We got
0: a winner. Yeah, it is. Bye more.

0: My more, it's Wide World. It's on New Fame, the Beat of the Pacific. That was your get-up song for your Friday morning.
1: Let's make a toast with water.
2: Let's make a toast, everybody. Celebrate our Friday. Celebrate Te Wiki o Te Reo Māori. I don't know about you, but I'm feeling the Wairua through that song. So my first toast this morning, I would like to make two beautiful mai moa. All the beautiful crew who were part of that. They were like OGs.
0: Yeah, right? Hard out.
2: They like kind of paved the way. Well, helped pave the way. I know there are others alongside them, you know, for that sort of urban
0: R&B style,
2: sound,
0: eh?
2: In Te Reo. So shout out to you, mai moa.
0: And also shout out to William Wairua. He was on the video clip as well.
2: He was.
0: Yeah.
2: I love William Wairua. I want to give my next toast to him. He is just like the best vibes.
0: Yeah.
2: And if you've met him in real life, he is just the nicest person.
0: I hate his guts, but yeah.
2: He just brings the best vibes anywhere he goes. For someone to be able to do that 24/7, I will
0: never forget the day.
2: I aspire to that.
0: We did the Red Bull trolley race.
2: Mm-hmm.
0: That guy, and he got good aim. He was up in the stands,
2: yeah,
0: and I was down on the doing the trolley race. He threw a muffin, and it hit my head. I hate your guts, by the way.
2: Anyway. And I bet it hit him on the head, went on the ground, and he ate it. I've only got one more toast now. My third and final toast I'd like to make this morning is to Tangata Whenua.
0: Oh!
2: This is your land. Mm. All right.
0: Aye.
2: We stand with you, celebrating your reo this week.
0: Mm-hmm.
2: Thank you for everything. Thank you for your beautiful culture. Thank you for... I want to thank as well the people who led the way in making sure that Te Reo Māori was an official language of this country, but also celebrated, to have a week celebrated of your language after everything that you've been through.
0: Mm. Need more, actually. Yeah. Hey.
2: So shout out to your guys' ancestors who helped lead the way in that. And it's cool. We see it everywhere now.
0: Yeah. Thanks for having us over. Yeah. Guys, thank you.
2: Thank you for letting us come and rent on your land.
0: Oh, man. Anyways, that is the Toast Done and Dusted. We got One's Gotta Go coming up next. Here's J. King, Brown Skin, Snow FM.

0: brother Rods. It's Mokey Mokey. It's on North Fame at the beat of the Pacific. Gabs and Riggs on the Money Check.
1: Get the hell out of here, boy.
2: Daddy, chill.
3: One has got to go. It's our favorite game. We feel so powerful. For the next 2 minutes, you had all the power in the world, but you had to get rid of one thing to keep your power. Which one would it be today? It is all about the Māori food, the kai.
0: Oh!
3: I love Māori food. It's one of my faves.
0: It's not really healthy, Māori food.
3: Hangi is healthy.
0: Oh, no, I was thinking about malt.
3: Boil up. I said boil up. Okay. If you had to get rid of one to keep your powers, which one would it be? You got hangi, you got fried bread, you got kina, you got boil up. This is too hard. Actually, no. I know which one I'd get rid of.
0: Go.
3: The kina. The famous kina.
0: Yeah, little man. What?
3: I just can't with the smell. The first time I had kina was on Celebrity Treasure Island with Wairangi. I was so hungry.
0: Honestly, I like kina, but I just don't like the bubble guts it gives you. You know, if you eat too much,
3: then
0: honestly, you be on the toilet. That kina guts is crazy. It's honestly.
3: Is it? Does it also give you gout?
0: It possibly can. I wouldn't know, but honestly, once you hit that toilet, woo, next level. Kina farts are crazy.
3: It does taste yum. Like it wasn't.
0: It does. It's nice, creamy,
3: salty. But yeah, I couldn't eat it every day.
0: Yeah.
3: And I ain't getting rid of the fried bread, that's for sure.
0: For a punnet of kina, I think it's like $40.
3: So it should be. It takes people hours to go diving.
0: Get those roses.
3: Get
0: in.
3: It.
0: Those get fat it fresh. Ass roos. I also like watching people eat kina. Dang.
3: That's weird.
0: They put on the spoon.
3: That's so weird. Which one are you getting rid of?
0: Oh, damn. I'm gonna have to go hangi.
3: You're racist.
0: I've just had some real bad hangis.
3: What?
0: Yeah. Especially like not being stink, but the ones at Polyfest sometimes.
3: Oh no.
0: Not the best.
3: No,
0: not the greatest ones, okay? These are the hangis lately that I've been eating. Hasn't been a hit. Although I do love hangi.
3: Okay.
0: But if I had to choose, boil up is the go-to, man.
3: We love
0: it. I never had a bad boil up.
3: Mm-hmm.
0: I'll tell you that.
3: Mm-hmm.
0: Sometimes when I have a hangi, meat's a bit dry sometimes. Well, but a boil up, woo! And then the next day when you eat boil up, even better.
3: Yum.
0: Oh my gosh, I'm getting hungry.
3: We want to hear from you, 466 on the text line. You had to get rid of one. We're doing a Māori food today. We got hangi, fried bread, kina, boil up.
0: Yeah, man. Let us know. You got about 3.5 minutes to get them through. Here's Jeremiah. Just wait on it. It's on new.

0: Māori food. Okay. We love our Māori food. Here are your options. We've got the hangi, fry bread, the kina, and the boil up. I got rid of the kina. I like it, but I wouldn't eat it like all the time.
1: Mm. Yeah.
0: I tasted it for the first time.
1: Kina farts are crazy.
0: Not so long ago.
1: Man, they get your stomach rumbling. Tastes nice at the time, but man, what do you have to pay for?
0: Yeah.
1: Crazy.
0: Have you tasted eel?
1: No, maybe in sushi, but I...
0: It's actually nice.
1: Yeah.
0: I wouldn't eat it all the time.
1: I went off with hangi. I haven't had the best hangi as of lately, but I'll tell you what I have had, which is really good, boil up.
0: Mm-hmm.
1: I never had a bad boil up, man.
0: Heading over to the text line. Got a lot of people in here saying, shut up, Gabs. You don't know kina. Sorry.
1: Yeah, that's crazy.
0: My stomach's not hangi to it. My bad.
1: Another person said, man, fry bread put me off when my auntie cooked it. Got a sore stomach.
0: Oh no, maybe she made pancakes.
1: Yeah, that's crazy.
0: You know when you have the fry bread drenched in real butter?
1: Mm.
0: Oh my gosh, talk to me nice.
1: Or some jam.
0: Oh, I haven't had that. Ooh. What about some cream?
1: Have you had maple syrup?
0: No.
1: Next level.
0: Someone said, not a fan of the hangi, I'm a umu girl. Oh.
1: Aren't they the same thing?
0: Isn't it the same thing? No, can't be the same thing.
1: Quite similar.
0: Similar ways in making it.
1: Yeah, but another person said, boil up rigs, you do not know what you're talking about, Bert. Have you ever opened up the boil up and there's nothing inside?
0: No way.
1: I've opened up the pot and it's just bones? Boil up juice in there. And I'm like, ah, damn it.
0: Okay, I think we've got a loser.
1: Oh, we got ourselves a bit of a loser.
0: Ta-ta, boil up.
1: What's wrong with you guys?
0: Kakite.
1: You know what it is? You guys just are uncultured. You haven't had a good boil up.
0: Yeah. Maybe you should make us one.
1: Oh, I'm not allowed to touch boil up. My missus said, that's my thing. Leave it to me.
0: Okay.
1: So, yeah, I'm kind of like banned from that.
0: Have
1: anyways,
0: you got a plug for the best boil up and the best fry bread?
1: Yeah.
0: Let us know.
1: I'm keen as to get a feed, especially in this weather. Mm-hmm. We do come back. We got same page. Can we lock in for a Friday? Find out the next two songs. Here is Shefu, spin one. It's all new.

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1: I gotta ask you one question.
2: Are we on the same page?
3: Are we on the same page? That is the $1 million question. People like to ask us that all the time. We're really not most of the time.
0: I say, mind your business. All right.
3: Then he slams my iPad, he takes it and he throws it on the ground.
0: I didn't do that today.
3: So this week we've been doing Māori names, celebrating Te Wiki o Te Reo Māori. I've got three new names for us. Mm. Let's lock in.
0: Okay.
3: Okay.
0: Let's do it.
3: First name, Fina.
0: Same page.
3: Three, two, one, Cooper.
0: Come on now.
3: The late and the great Fina Cooper.
0: Yeah.
3: Great movie as well. Shout out to my sis, Miriama.
0: Yeah, very nice.
3: Okay. Next name, Anika.
0: Come on now. Three, two, one, more.
3: I said it faster.
0: Shout out to the sis right there, man.
3: The sis. Okay. Last name. You better get this one right. Billy.
0: What?
3: Billy. Oh,
0: yeah,
3: my gosh.
0: Yeah. I think I'm with you.
3: We, if you don't get this.
0: I'm trying to say the name in my head. Okay, yeah. Go. Three, two, one, T. James.
3: Billy T.
0: Is that a pass? We're going upstairs.
4: I don't know if that's a pass.
3: What? Billy T.
4: It's Billy T. James.
3: I was calling him Uncle Billy T.
4: T is just his middle name, I think.
3: Yeah, I know.
4: You're a liar.
0: I think that's a pass. We're thinking about the same person.
3: The Billy T movie? Is it called the Billy T. James movie? It's Billy T. movie.
0: I think that's a pass, guys. Come on now. Allow it.
3: That's a great film.
0: Well, you know what? We're able to lock in for a Friday. That was a little bit of a touch and go one there. That's what I was stuck on because I was like, is it Billy T or is it Billy T. James or is it...
3: I was going off the movie name, sorry.
0: Okay. Well, you know what? We will catch you guys after the news. Got the gas watch as well. If you're trying to fill up your car for the weekend, do all of that after this one here. It's UB40. It's on news.

0: Puma News at 7. Kia ora ana, I'm Lee Vamataltia Morgan. Staff at the Pahiatua Medical Centre are threatening mass resignation unless severe under-resourcing and management issues are urgently addressed. The clinic's 16 frontline staff are demanding the primary healthcare organisation investigate management failures by mid-October, or they will submit their resignations. Nurse practitioner Victoria Perry told RNZ that patients could die with preventable cancer screenings delayed by a year, routine appointments facing three-month wait times, and child immunisation halted due to critical nurse shortages.
1: We're on our knees, I think it's fair to say. It's really because at the front of everything, it's patient safety. There's been cumulative understaffing. It's actually impossible to sustain the workloads that we have now and to be able to provide just safe, appropriate care for people. We are beside ourselves.
0: PHO Chief Executive Tony Wise says all parties are working to support staff and patients. The Minister for Fire and Emergency New Zealand, Brooke Van Velden, says FENZ has been breaching its own law regarding levy collections and actively withholding critical information. Van Velden declared no confidence in FENZ Chief Executive Kerry Gregory after discovering the organisation spent nearly $500,000 investigating the issue without informing her. Van Velden says there are severe cultural and accountability issues within the agency.
2: It is of a nature that is so significant that I no longer have confidence in the Chief Executive of Fire and Emergency or have confidence that the information that I'm receiving is correct.
0: The matter has now been referred to the Serious Fraud Office based on recommendations from the FENZ Board. A US State Department official says media coverage of the recent Pacific Islands Forum focused too much on China-related issues. The Deputy Assistant Secretary for Australia, New Zealand and the Pacific Islands, Matt Murray, claims media overlooked what forum members have been doing to address regional concerns. He says it was unfortunate that so much media coverage focused on tensions between China and Taiwan, and for those in Palau, the main story was the forum members' efforts to collaborate to solve economic and security challenges. Murray says the US is pleased to play a positive role at the PIF as a dialogue partner. The United States and New Zealand are joint funding a $101 million port upgrade on Penrhyn Island in the Northern Cook Islands. The upgraded port is intended to strengthen regional maritime security by helping partners combat illegal fishing and drug trafficking. US Ambassador Jared Novelli told RNZ that while the facility is not designed as a military base, a potential future US military presence at the site is currently being negotiated. He also confirmed that the US remains open to discussing a broader security deal if requested by the Cook Islands.
3: I have not had any discussions about that, but I'd like to think that anything's on the table. I believe, a close relationship with the Prime Minister and a lot of people in government there. And I think if that's something that is of interest to them, then they only need to bring it up with me and I'll talk to the right people to try and see what I can do to help my friend there.
0: Turning to sports now, New Caledonia has qualified for its first FIFA Under-17 Women's World Cup after defeating Fiji 1-0 at the National Stadium in Honiara on Wednesday. They will meet New Zealand in the Oceania Under-16s final on the Sunday evening, with the Kiwis securing another World Cup spot as well after beating Papua New Guinea 3-0 in their semi-final. New Caledonia's qualification follows their appearance at the FIFA Under-20s Women's World Cup in Poland earlier this month. And that's PMN News at 7. For more Pacific news and sports, go to pmn.co.nz.
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5: Atamadi, happy Friday, everybody. T-G-I-F.
6: T-G-I-F.
5: It is September the 18th. You're here with Riggs, Gabs, and producer Louie. Celebrating Te Wiki o Te Reo Māori. I just remembered, I forgot it was my cousin's birthday yesterday. My bad, we'll fix that later. If you are driving around, it is a bit wet. Oh man, lucky you didn't have to get up at the same time as us.
6: Yeah man, I was
5: like 3 o'clock in the morning.
6: Pouring down,
5: it
6: man.
5: It was the heaviest rain, but it's all looking like it's gonna clear up. Hopefully. Clears up by the weekend. Prayers up. All right.
6: Wise up, prayers up.
5: Let's go. Yeah. If you're driving around looking for some cheap gas for the weekend, here's your gas watch.
7: That's all right. That's okay. You're going to pump our gas on tape.
5: All right. The Tasman and Hugo Ipsum, 286. The Gull in Kingsland, 289. Don't go there. You guys won't like it. And the Pack and Save in Glen Innes, $2.89 a litre. That is your cheap gas for your Friday. Drive safe, everybody.
6: Yeah, man. Go out there. Fill up your cars. The weekend is almost there, man. Coming up in the next 3.5 minutes, man. When was it not the time for that? I completely misread a text message from one of my bros, man. I want to let you know what happened after this. Bruno Mars, God Went Crazy, it's on new. Good morning, everyone.

0: Sprinter Mars going crazy. You got the morning shake here, Gabs and Reese, for your Friday morning. Man, something that I've noticed quite a lot is quite a lot of funerals happening as of lately, eh?
1: Yeah, there is.
0: Yeah, man. Sending, you know, lots of love to everyone, you know, that's going through it at the moment. But yeah, I think it was, last maybe a couple months ago, and I didn't want to bring this one up, but I was just, man, I was just cracking up at myself because I'm such a bloody idiot.
1: We know that.
0: So one of my bros in our group chat, it was his birthday. And around the same time, his grandma passed away. And I was like, oh, damn, man. That's really, really sad.
1: Yeah.
0: And then it was like around that time, like leading up to the funeral, but also around the birthday time as well. And then one of my close mates, he messaged me and he's like, oh, bro, what's the haps of blah, blah, blah, blah. He just said his name. In my head, I thought he was talking about the birthday. And so he goes, like, let's just say, because I want to say my bro's name. His name, like, we say his name's John, right? Mm-hmm. He takes me up and he's like, oh, what's the haps of John? He didn't say what was going on. He just like said, oh, what's the haps of John? And all of my all I could think about was celebrating. Mm-hmm. All I could think about was partying.
1: All you could think about was yourself.
0: So I said to him, I go, oh, I don't know. What's the haps with the birthday? And then he goes, no, the funeral. What's wrong with me, bro? What's wrong with me, man?
1: I got a list. Where do you want me to start?
0: That's what I want to talk about today. When was it not the time for that? Mm-hmm. Whatever that situation was, man, you kind of misread the text message. You kind of misread the room a little bit there. For me, it was exactly that situation, man. I thought that, you know, we were going to be partying it up, having a good time. Whereas everybody else, like, including my bro, he's thinking about, oh, man, our mate must be grieving quite a lot. So this is probably not the time to be partying, brother. You should be thinking about the funeral.
1: Yeah.
0: I don't know, man. I need to get diagnosed or something, man. I think. Anyways, 466 on the text line, 0800-223-103. When was it not the time for that? All right, we want to get your thoughts, man. After this, here's Dan, Sunset. It's on new.

0: wish you're my sunset. Some Monty Shake Abs and Reeves, but a Dan Sunset for you Friday. We're talking all about when was it not the time for that?
1: Reeves, it's a work on for you. Add it to the list, please.
0: Yeah, misinterpreting a text message from my bro. So just a little backstory. One of my mates in our group circle of friends, he had his birthday, but at the same time, like around that same time, his nana passed away at the same time. It was real sad. And so one of my bros messaged me and he's like, oh, you know, what's the haps with John?
1: Are you the organizer?
0: Yeah, just sort of like in the group. It's like, oh, what's the haps with John? And in my head, I'm thinking they want to proceed with the birthday. Mm-hmm. So I'm thinking, oh, yeah, what's the haps? We're going to party it up. And I was like, oh, I didn't say specifically. I was like, oh, I'm not too sure what's going on, bro. Mm-hmm. And then that's when he messaged me. Oh, yeah, no, we're just trying to arrange some stuff for the funeral. And I was like, ah, yeah, fully forgot about the funeral. That's right. I was too focused on the birthday, trying to party it up.
1: On brand. Always thinking about partying.
0: I really botched it there, man. But yes, I started looking at myself a little bit deeper going, man, this is not the time for that. All right, it's not the time to party it up. People are grieving, people are sad.
1: Yeah.
0: So, yes, I wanted to hear from you guys. 466 on the text line, 0800-223-103. When was it not the time for that, Gabs? Come on, man.
1: I mean, I might do this from time to time and unintentionally as well. One of my friends, they got let go from their job. But at the same time, we were planning our trip to Fiji. So we were planning our trip in the middle of it, and then obviously they got let go from their job. And I was the one organizing one part of the trip.
0: Yes.
1: I needed the money in. So they had announced that they got let go. But at the same time, I needed to ask
0: this
1: for the
0: not
1: money.
0: Not the time.
1: I said it really nicely.
0: But like both sides, right? I can see her side as well, which is like, I don't have the money, but at the same time, you need the money.
1: And I wish I could have like afforded to cover her at the time, but I'm on the radio, you guys. I can't cover. Anyway, that was not the time. I should have at least waited a day.
0: Yeah. You know what? I'm glad that you were on the same boat.
1: Oh, no, definitely not. Not as low as you were.
0: What's on the text line? Back at school, my teacher started telling us that his dad died. Me and my mate were trying not to laugh. Wow.
1: That's the... Okay. Wow. I got a bone to pick because I've been in a workshop before. And the facilitator is supposed to be teaching us about... What were we learning about? It was like Pacific studies. It was like, you know, trying to help us with like team building and stuff. And then it goes on about their personal life. And I'm like, this is not the time. We don't
0: this
1: come here to learn
0: time.
1: About you. So just a PSA, if you are taking a workshop about a specific thing, please don't go on about your personal life unless it's relevant to what you're teaching.
0: True.
1: Not that time. Not the place.
0: This is not the time for that.
1: I don't want to know why you got daddy issues.
0: I don't know if I should read this one, but I'm going to go ahead. Okay?
1: Go ahead.
0: This is not me, but I saw a video of a Down syndrome kid who always screams hallelujah or amen during church. The pastor said, sex before marriage, and paused. And the kid yelled out, amen to that. This is not the time, all right?
1: Leave them alone. They get a pass.
0: Yeah, all right. You get a pass. Okay. Not me, though, right?
1: No, definitely.
0: Oh, my gosh, man. I've got some morning tea coming up next. It's on New.

0: the game. It's all that. It's on No Fear, at the Beat of the Pacific. Gabs and Reeks here for your Friday morning. Time for a bit of morning tea, man.
1: Morning tea, Ipuki, for your Friday. Now, I feel like the entire week, the news headlines have been dominated by this Hyrox competition.
0: Poopy pants.
1: With a girl. Her name is Joanna. Joanna Wee. I can't say her last name, and I don't want to butcher it out of respect. Anyway, you know the story. She competed in the China Hyrox. She won it, but during it, she got diarrhea. She didn't leave the arena. She continued on, and there is photos and videos on the internet for the rest of her dear life and beyond, actually.
0: And the thing is, she didn't
1: just running down her legs. No, because, well, the story that she posted straight after was a win is a win, go hard or go home, which I can respect to an extent, right? An athlete's mindset. The fact that you let nothing stop you, the fact that you didn't care that everyone's taking photos, it's going to be all over the internet, it's going viral.
0: You don't care about the health and safety of other people? No, that's crazy.
1: Anyway, she's, I feel like everybody's been talking about it.
0: Yeah.
1: Everybody's been dragging her. She's now issued an apology and she has forfeited her win. So she's taken it back.
0: You know also, what? There we go.
1: She's also turned off her comment section on all her photos. So this is what she said. I want to offer my sincere apology to the people of China, my fellow competitors, the spectators and the Hyrox organizers for what happened during the race in Beijing. It's giving PR.
0: Yeah.
1: I felt completely fit and healthy at the start of the race with no reason to expect any illness. Looking back, I regret the decision to not have stepped off the track. I recognize that I should have made a different choice. I take responsibility for my decision to continue. Deeply sorry, blah, blah, blah. I know my actions had an impact beyond myself and I'm genuinely sorry to everyone who was affected. I'm learning from this experience and will carry those lessons with me, including remembering that there is more to life than racing and knowing when it is right to step away.
0: Yeah, okay.
1: On reflection, I've decided to withdraw from the race and forfeit the points I earned. I reckon she did that because no other high-risk competition would have let her enter.
0: Possibly, yeah. Yeah, you're right.
1: She's also got over 100,000 followers.
0: Has she?
1: You know, it affects your brand deals.
0: Yeah.
1: I'm assuming she's a full-time athlete. It'll affect her income. So whoever you got in your PR team, girl, thank them.
0: Yeah, that was actually, that's pretty good. And also, yeah, forfeiting the points and all that stuff. I'm with you. I like it.
1: Because if it, just the vibes that we were getting from her.
0: She was just stubborn. Like she just didn't care.
1: She didn't care.
0: Yeah.
1: A win is a win.
0: I think to her afterwards, you know how you're like too far gone and you can't go back? I think she truly did feel fuck a man in that, but because she had won it, she just couldn't. You know how you're too far gone? So I feel like that's what happened.
1: Once the adrenaline runs off.
0: Yeah, and you're just like, oh my gosh, what have I done?
1: In.
0: Yeah. Also, Hyrox, you need to do better as well, man. You should have pulled her from the bloody comp.
1: To be honest,
0: you should be thinking about all the other athletes that are there too, man. Like the health and safety. And also, I was thinking about this as well, is that she probably was able to win because she slowed down everyone else.
1: True that. Well, let's not take away from her athleticism and her hard work.
0: Nah, poo pants.
1: What would you know?
0: I know that I wouldn't go and poo my pants.
1: Not in public, eh?
0: And I heard that she before we cruise on out of here, I heard that she was sponsored by Puma.
1: She's just wearing Puma shorts. Puma haven't confirmed.
0: Puma pants. Here's Lewa, New FM.

0: Dan Walker, Kōwhiria Atu. It's on North FM, the beat of the Pacific, celebrating Te Wiki o Te Reo Māori for your Friday.
1: Now, I came across this video last night. I feel like it's going a bit viral on the internet at the moment. But this man who met this Tongan lady at the gym, and he was speaking about the hospitality and the kindness of Pacific Islanders. I just want to play it out for you.
2: This morning, a Tongan woman I'd never met showed me exactly how. It was my first time at a new gym, and she didn't just say hello. She asked and was curious about our journey. Years ago, on a trip to Samoa, we started talking to our waitress. She travelled from her island to the main island for work by boat. Before we knew it, before me and Sira knew it, we were on her uncle's boat, spending the day with her family and her community. Another time in Fiji, we were invited to a gathering where kava was served. We were invited into a pastor's house for tea and biscuits. You know, and then since arriving back in New Zealand, we've repeatedly encountered the same warmth from Pacific people that we've met along the way.
0: How good,
1: and so the caption on his video is, "Why are Pacific Islanders so nice?" Is that the exact caption? I might have got the wording wrong. But pretty much, you know, he's just going on and on about the hospitality, the kindness of Pacific Islanders. And I love seeing videos like this. It brings out, it just shows, you know, people outside of our culture, yeah, like the true essence of who we are as Polynesians is so heartwarming.
0: Ah, yeah, man. Shout out to Dominic P. Boyd who chucked that video up, man. But I also saw another video. I don't know if this is a trend or whatever, but I saw another video of a Palangi woman, and this was on TikTok, and she was just saying that she was also experiencing the same thing, man.
1: With Fijians?
0: Fijians. She was like, oh my gosh, these guys just so hospitable, like share everything that they have.
1: Yeah.
0: And it was just so beautiful to hear, you know, that our culture is like, that's what we're known for.
1: Yeah.
0: Kind of vibe. So, man, yeah.
1: Hospitality, our warmth, kindness.
0: You need to keep that up, guys. All right, man. But yes.
1: Are you a, now that makes me think, are you an islander? Because I don't see any of that from you.
0: Shut up. Anyways, man, sharing some love with the culture right there, man. Here's some Amu, the MC. It's locked in. It's on New.

0: Pacific. I'm with MC Staliano. It's locked in for your Friday morning.
1: Now, we're just talking about a video that's going viral at the moment about the bro Daniel.
0: Dominic,
1: sorry.
0: P-Boyd.
1: Is he Scottish?
0: He's from England, the UK.
1: He's from the UK. And he's just talking about the kindness and the hospitality of the different Pacific people that he's come across. So he's met this Tongan lady at the gym. He was in Samoa. He met the waiter. The family took him and his wife on the boat.
0: They took him on a boat. That's so cool.
1: He's been to Fiji where he, you know, got to meet some Fijians and they invited them over. And he's just going on and on about why are Pacific Islanders so kind, so loving, so hospitable.
0: I love that, you know.
1: Right?
0: And I've seen, like I said, I've seen some other videos going around just praising us for how we do and what we do.
1: That's just our norms, though. Like, that's just who we are at the core.
0: But then we go a bit deeper.
1: But then I think to myself, when some of you get hangry. You know, here's the thing about us Pacific Islanders.
0: Yeah.
1: We're nuanced. We're multifaceted.
0: Yeah, very true.
1: You know, we're kind. Until. Until.
0: It's true.
1: Until you start drinking.
0: Oh, man. It can be all good vibes until, you know.
1: We're all happy family. Well, it only happens when I look at you. And then 10 minutes later.
0: Oh, in the cells.
1: Tables are flying.
0: Yeah.
1: Someone said something.
0: I agree with
1: so,
0: you.
1: So, I don't mean to rain on the parade. But finish the sentence for me. Islanders are kind. And we can say this because we're you, you are us.
0: Of course.
1: Okay, only we can say this thing about us.
0: This is some fun, man.
1: Islanders are kind until.
0: Dot, dot, dot.
1: Dot, dot, dot.
0: We want to hear from you guys, man. 466 on the text line, 0800-223-103.
1: Give us another example quickly. Islanders are kind until.
0: Islanders are kind until you talk about our grandmas.
1: Oh.
0: Anything to do with that.
1: Oh.
0: Holy smokes. Next level.
1: Oh.
0: We're going to the cells. We're going to the cells, all right? We'll hear from you guys. 466 on the text line, 0800-223-103. Islanders are so kind until. All right, we'll get your thoughts after this one here. Justin Bieber, it's Daisies. It's all new.

0: Justin Bieber, it's Daisies. It's on North FM, the beat of the Pacific. You're tuned into the Morning Shack. That's Gabs and Reeks for your Friday morning.
1: Now, we're talking about a video that's going viral at the moment, posted by the bro. What's his name, Reeks?
0: Dominic P. Boyd.
1: So he is from England, and he just posted this video about why Pacific Islanders are so nice. He's talking about our hospitality, our warmth. He met a Tongan lady at the gym. He met a Samoan family while he was in Samoa when he was in Fiji. His family invited him in, and he's like, Pacific Islanders are so kind.
0: And why you know, like that?
1: That's just us. That's just the core of us. That's just who we are. That's how God made us.
0: Don't get it twisted, though, all right? When the disrespect happened or something, you know, rather, that's where we switch sides a little bit. You start seeing some other sides of us, too.
1: We're nuanced people.
0: We're not so sweet, you know?
1: Oh, no, definitely not.
0: Yeah.
1: And we can say this, all right? Only we can say this about ourselves. But finish the sentence for us. Pacific Islanders are kind until... ... Now, I said, when some of you start drinking, we're all happy families. We're having the time of our lives, but it only takes one person to say something to that one sensitive person,
0: yeah,
1: and the whole party is shut down.
0: That's it, man. We're going to the sales together, man. I was talking about, you know, once grandmas gets involved, man, that's when the mocks just... We're going deep when the personals now after that.
1: Someone in the text line said, Pacific Islanders are so kind until it comes to money. Oh, I didn't say that. Someone in the text line said that.
0: That's crazy.
1: You guys need to watch your mouth.
0: We're kind until someone in the banter says, nah, your mum. What'd you say about my mum? Is that us, G?
1: That's so true. I've done that before. The whole party got shut down.
0: Oh, yeah, you did.
1: Because I mocked someone's mum. You mocked my mum. I mock your mom, and my mom's dead.
0: Yeah, oh, that was the fight. You crossed the line, man.
1: I didn't know that.
0: Another one. Until you bring my car back with no gas. You know, I was kind enough to give you the car.
1: Yeah.
0: The least you could do is put the gas back inside it.
1: Pacific Islanders are so kind until they ask for a pay rise. Oh.
0: True.
1: That's true. Pacific Islanders are so kind until you don't pay them on time.
0: Oh, yeah. You know what? I've seen some crazy dramas. Even people coming to, jumping online and talking about their problems and their dramas as well. Another one here. As soon as you mock my weight, oh Lord, I'm not going to stop mocking you till you cry. I tell you, man, we got a little bit overboard man.
1: Anything that hurts us,
0: we try and give you back to you tenfold, you know?
1: The next day.
0: Another one here. Until you mention my kids. Oh, my baby daddy, you can mock though. The kids are off limits, guys, all right? Jeez, man. Hey.
1: Someone said Pacific Islanders are so kind until their car gets repossessed. What does that mean?
0: Another one here. Don't mention my gout.
1: Is that a sensitive topic for people, the gout?
0: I think so. Gout might be a personal one as well, man. But hey, appreciate the Texas right there, man. All fun and games. Here's Queen Pen.
2: Yeah.
0: It's true. It's on new.
2: It's 97 going into 98. And I've been doing this for mad years, paying dues. This is my heart, my purpose in life.

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1: Kia ora. 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
0: This is the Morning Shack.
10: Yeah, we'll catch you guys after the news, man. Heaps going on, including our interview with Sia coming up as well, man. Here is Coterie, Slay Your Head. It's on New.

0: PM News at 8, Ma Lola Le, ko hoko hingawa, ko Kalia Strong. The government's controversial boot camps bill is set to become law after passing its third and final reading under urgency in Parliament last night. The Oranga Tamariki Amendment Bill allows the youth court to sentence serious young offenders aged 14 to 17 to military-style academies. Minister for Children Karen Chord told RNZ that the measure combines discipline, education and support to cut crime. But during a parliamentary debate on the bill, Green MP Tamitha Paul criticised the policy, saying it targets vulnerable youth rather than addressing root causes.
1: That is why it is a moral panic. Because if you actually look at the data, what you'll find is that for a long time, youth crime has actually been in decline in this country. But that seems not to matter to the politicians who are happy to win and score points by wanting a system of revenge against these young people, because that is what it's about.
0: A Tokelauan data practitioner says the recent calls to slow down artificial intelligence development is a result of fear-mongering. Her comments come following an ongoing debate over AI safety, including warnings from pioneer Geoffrey Hinton that proposed kill switches will fail, while Microsoft's chief is warning of risks from autonomous AI systems. Tracy Savaleo says big tech are attempting to influence government regulation to restrict competition from open-source AI.
2: It's just the noise that we're going to see, and unfortunately it's fear-mongering as well, which is not good for us. People responding to that is that it's really fear of losing the market share to open sovereign models, because the sovereignty, most people in the world will prefer that.
0: Two men have been charged by Samoa police in relation to the alleged murder of an Australian citizen in Vietnam in May. A 31-year-old New Zealand national and a 33-year-old Samoan were charged with conspiracy to murder, which carries a maximum penalty of life imprisonment. This follows an investigation assisted by the Australian Federal Police into the killing of suspected coconut cartel ringleader Lorenzo Limalotovia in Ho Chi Minh City. The men appeared before a Samoan court yesterday and were granted conditional bail. Shortly after Torvia's death, two Samoan men confessed on Vietnamese television to carrying out the shooting. A health lecturer says low spending on healthcare in Fiji is partly to blame for the country's HIV crisis. Dr. Jalal Muhammad from Canterbury University says Fiji is facing a once-in-a-generation health crisis. He told RNZ that traditionally Fiji spent quite a low portion of its GDP on health, well below the World Health Organization's recommendation.
3: WHO recommends that, a country spends about 5%. Fiji's traditionally been spending about 3% of its GDP. And so there's been significant underinvestment in the health sector. What's really now needed is about 6-7%. So we've got an ailing health infrastructure, a very fragile health system.
0: Dr. Muhammad says other factors include natural disasters, health worker migration, and gaps in sexual health knowledge. Two sports and two Pacific netball teams have qualified for the 2027 World Cup. The Tongan Tala kept the Fiji Pearls on their toes at last night's Oceania World Cup qualifier in Nuku'alofa, coming away with a 72-60 triumph. Samoa also sealed their spot for the World Cup in Sydney with a 72-50 win over the Cook Islands. That's your PMN News at 8. For more Pacific news and sport, go to pmn.co.nz.
4: Ats Marie, welcome to your 8 o'clock hour here on the Morning Shack. You're with Riggs, Gabs, and producer Louie.
5: Yeah, shout out to Kalia right there for providing the good old news, man. How good.
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5: Before we get into he says, she said, you said you had a birthday shout out you wanted to give.
4: Oh, yes, my cousin Alistair. I think he's about 40 years old or something now.
5: Alistair, is that the one they used to bully the kids off? You and your other cousin?
4: Yeah.
5: Good times.
4: He's up north now.
5: Nice.
4: Happy birthday. I forgot his birthdays.
5: Happy birthday to the cuz right there. Well, you know what we're doing every single Friday, man. He said, she said.
6: Yoda.
5: Shaza, she sure. Sorry. Moving on. Anyways, producer Louis.
6: Yes, sir. Okay. Now, you guys know the score, right? Gabs, you're on 9. Riggs, you're on 12.
4: That comeback.
6: Gabs is creeping up.
5: Well, pretty soon we've been giving her the easy questions.
4: We love a comeback story.
5: You know?
6: We do. Okay, so you guys ready? I think difficulty level this morning is about medium. Okay. So
5: too easy.
6: Mate, here's the tip. Listen carefully to the questions.
4: Regan.
6: All right.
4: Oh, shut up.
6: And let the question finish.
4: Let the question finish. You should get deducted points if you interrupt you.
6: No. This is my game, all right? I'm the boss.
5: You're telling me, but look, I got more points than you, so how does that work?
4: Because you're a cheater.
5: I'm going to try my best to keep you at a single digit.
4: It's because you're rude. Disrespectful.
6: All right, here we go. Ready? For everybody listening, just a reminder, this is our Friday quiz game where I ask a set of questions based on popular songs that everybody should know first to get 2 out of 3 wins.
4: Give
5: me. I'll answer it then.
4: No, I was just giving an example of how it works.
6: Here we go. Question number one. What class did Fergie fly up in the sky? Gab's got in there.
4: First class up in the sky.
6: First point over to Gab. Question number two. Where did Drake start from?
4: Gabs.
6: Ooh, Gabs got in there.
4: Started from the bottom, now we're here.
6: Nice.
4: Started from the bottom, now my whole crew.
5: Easy. Nice, these are so easy, back. Man.
4: We're back. We're coming.
5: Whoa.
6: Happy for you, Gab. Happy.
5: Man, you need to switch it up, bro. These are too easy.
4: Too easy, but you still lost.
5: Of course. You got a faster mouth.
6: Next week gonna be hard.
4: That was hard.
5: Man, anyways. Shout out to Gab. Scott, now you're finally up to me.
4: Good game.
5: But wait, can you go? Oh no. You know what? Save it for next week just in case you need some more questions. I was gonna say give us a third one.
4: Yeah, give us a full one.
5: No.
4: Okay, we've got a point. We've our guest is waiting for us.
5: Yeah, anyways. We're gonna be joined on the phones, Zoomy calls. Our Sai is gonna be joining us all the way from Australia. Let's catch up with him and what he's been up to after this. It's Eddie Coaston. It's all new.

0: It's the Morning Check, Gabs and Riggs for your Friday.
1: Good morning, everybody. We're so excited. We have a very special guest joining us on the show, Morena Sire.
2: Morena. Thank you for having me.
1: Where are you calling in from?
2: Melbourne.
1: Oh, Melbourne, Australia.
0: You always been based out those ways, or?
2: For a while. Yeah, I've been here for a while. I was born and raised in Aotearoa, though, but been here for a little bit.
0: Yeah, whereabouts in out these ways were you born and raised on this side?
2: I'm from Taranaki.
0: Oh, Taranaki.
1: Oh, cool. Hey, Sai, tell us a little bit about yourself for our new listeners. Where did the genesis of your music journey, where did that start?
2: Oh, man. Music's kind of been in my family since I was young. You know, my grandfather was a musician and my auntie, so it kind of just, you know, went over to me growing up. And it was actually my older cousin that kind of got me into music. He was like trying to do the rap thing back in the days. Yeah. And he asked me if I wanted to come and have a jam as a little kid. And then, yeah, at the time I was just, I loved music. So I started at a young age. Yeah.
0: Talk to us about you. You've got a new EP, some new music coming out as well, bro.
2: Yeah, man. I got a new EP coming out at the end of this month. It's a sequel to the first one I made back in 2020. So, yeah, super excited for it. It's called Food for Thought 2.
1: Sire, like when I first heard your music, I thought it was Chris Brown. And then to find out, like, you're one of us. Like, do you get those comparisons a lot? Like your voice, your sort of style?
2: Yeah, no, definitely. For like the longest time.
1: Oh, yeah.
2: And I get it, you know, he's been a massive inspiration to me since I was young. And at the start, when I first started making music, I used to love it. I used to like, oh yes, help me, I sound like Chris Brown. But now, you know, now that time's gone on and I'm gotten older, you know, you put in a lot of time yourself into your craft. Mm. So when it's recognized as someone else, sometimes it's like, what? I made this, like, I wrote this, I sang this kind of thing. But I get it.
0: I heard you've been doing some gospel as well.
2: Yeah, I guess my whole kind of catalogue and kind of what I'm about with my music is definitely, like, founded on my faith.
0: That's cool, bro.
2: And I guess that's the difference between me and Chris Brown, eh? Is like, you know, we don't really sing about that.
0: That's going to be your name, bro. Yeah, I like it. Bro, talk to us about AI, man. It's becoming a big thing these days, bro, within music. Bro, I just discovered, you know, like, 2 weeks ago, I'm having a blast, like just having fun making the music, but I wouldn't release it as myself. But we've been talking about it like for the last couple of weeks, bro.
2: It's kind of scary,
0: yeah.
2: I'm not gonna lie. Obviously, to the, you know, to the standard ear, it sounds like, oh, this is amazing. But I think, you know, if you kind of know music, you kind of can hear the difference between AI music and real music, right? And I don't know, I feel like it's kind of harder now that AI music is out for, you know, artists like myself, because it's like I said, people that without the trained ear, they'll just gravitate to something like AI, you know what I mean? Instead of like the 10,000 hours all these artists are putting out here. So I don't know, man. I'm not really a massive fan of AI music. I can like dig it though. Mm. Like I get it. But as an artist, as a musician, man, that's like a computer doing all that, bro. We like, we put in 10,000 hours.
0: Yeah, nah, thanks, bro.
1: Now talk to us about your new single, Hold On. What's the song about? And how did that process go about?
2: Yeah, Hold On, it's kind of in the name. Like, you know, we all kind of go through our battles and our trials, and reminder that, you know, that we still got more to go, even though we're in the furnace, in the fiery furnace, that we, you know, we still got to hold on and make it to the end. And shout out to K-Dub. He lives in Auckland.
0: Yes.
2: He produced the record and super excited. It's got like a Michael Jackson kind of bounce, but with I don't know how to explain it. You guys, when you hear it, let me know how you feel about it.
1: Who are your dream collabs? I ask every musician this. If you could collab with anyone, put it out there.
2: Ooh.
1: Who would it be?
2: Can I say two people?
1: Yeah, of course.
2: Okay, yeah, first one is obviously from home, Aradna, man. She's beans. Yeah. Rads is beans, like, since I was young. Cleo Soul from the UK.
1: Yes.
2: She's like, she's up there for me. So, yeah, that's pretty much my dream collabs.
0: The NRL is kicking off, man. We're in the finals at the moment, bro.
1: Who's your team, bro? Are you Melbourne Storm? Have you ditched us?
2: Oh, no, we up. You know, it was a bit rough over the weekend, but you know, we go again on Sunday.
0: Big facts.
2: Let's go.
0: Man, well, you know what? We gotta hold on. All of us gotta hold on until the 25th of September. The new single is gonna be dropping. Saya, bro, thank you so much for joining us on the show, and man, hopefully we'll get you in studio soon.
2: For sure, for sure.
0: Hold on, drop

0: say. I'm Anders there. It's on OFM, the beat of the Pacific. Gabs and Reeks here on the Morning Shack. And you know, we have got a brand new app that is out right now.
1: Yes, we do. I mean, not us specifically, but Pacific Media Network, which is the company that New FM is under.
0: Yes, indeed, man. PMN Play, it is on the App Store, on the Google Play Store as well. Launched last week. And honestly, it is so cool to see we've got like a little platform where we can put our content, man. It's so cool.
1: There's lots of other content on there. Like, I know there's a cooking show on there, a Hawaiian cooking
0: show. Yeah, man.
1: I think you can catch some of the UK Super League. There's lots of different, like a variety of content that's up on the app. So go check it out. It is PMN Play. You can also catch like some of our interviews. Not just us, but across the company.
0: Yeah.
1: With 531 PI, across the language programs.
0: Got our 4x Fridays on there as well. Man, we need to get back into the raps. Hey.
1: I miss those.
0: Try to rap again. But we also got some stuff for the kids as well. And then a poll is on there. Right or Tai is on there as well for the youth. Hey, when you guys gonna put school repeaters on there, bro?
1: They don't want it.
0: Yeah. It's these stink anyways. It shouldn't be on there. That's that platform's too nice for it. But yes, like I said, text the word play to 466 if you do want a bit of a link to our brand new PMN Play app where you can stream all of our content all over the show, man.
1: For free.
0: For free. I like it. I like it. I like it. All right. When we do come back, we have got the confessions. We'll do that after this one here. J King, Stronger Than Ever. It's on new.

0: Jay King, Stronger Than Ever. You got the Morning Shack, Gabs and Reese for your Friday. And you know what? We need to get something off of our chest.
1: Listen.
2: Friday Confessions. It is back by popular demand. We give you and provide a safe space for you to come and confess something that you did, something that you said during the week. It's a safe space. You remain anonymous. You know, before you go into the weekend, don't carry that baggage.
0: No.
2: And I'm not talking the baggage in your belly, Regan. I'm talking about the baggage in your mind, the emotional baggage, the mental baggage, all the lies that you've told throughout the week.
0: Oh, man. Damn.
2: Come and release it here. Get it out of your system so that you can go into the weekend. Revisit your family.
0: Yep.
2: With a guilt-free conscience.
0: Oh, wow. You know, seeing that you are the one to press your agenda out to everyone wanting to hear their confessions, it's only right that you create the safe space by
2: leading the way.
0: Leading the way, there.
2: Okay, so earlier in the week, on Wednesday, I believe, I got to work and you were like, hey, I've got a link to the Warriors versus Knights game.
0: Yeah.
2: Right?
0: Mm.
2: And you said, you can just use my account.
0: Mm.
2: I kind of use your credit card to buy three of the tickets.
0: I did a triple check that. Because I didn't realize it was gone.
2: Don't get angry. I thought this was a safe space.
0: I'm not getting angry, man. Because
2: it was just already in there, your credit card details.
0: Yeah.
2: And so I just pressed purchase.
0: I didn't even realize.
2: I've been waiting for this moment to tell you.
0: You waited until Friday.
2: Yes.
0: Well, see that I paid for them. I think they belong to me now.
2: No. Don't do
0: that. And I'm going to give them away.
2: Don't do that.
0: On the show right now. If you want, come and confess.
2: I want to thank you. Well, they're actually tickets for my mum and dad. Are you going to take my mum and dad's tickets away?
0: Perfect.
2: I feel so much better.
0: I've got to check my bloody account now.
2: I have been carrying that the entire week.
0: That was my work account, by the way, and I don't think that I...
2: Well, thank you.
0: I must be an overdraft. I must check.
2: Thank you, New Zealand on it.
0: Shut up. When are you going to return the money?
2: I'm not.
0: You're rooted, bro. Okay. All right. Well, yeah.
2: Whew, I feel better.
0: I didn't have anything for you in terms of confessing anything. My confession goes towards my missus. Okay. Now,
2: why don't you say it to her?
0: Oh, she. Maybe, are you listening? She never even listens, anyways. She came home from work. I was already at home. So she came home from work. And like sometimes, like, I don't really want to hear about her day. Like it's man, because she goes in so much detail.
2: Shut up. I can't.
0: I pretended to sleep. And then I had to sleep because, you know, I had to accidentally fall asleep.
2: So horrible.
0: I didn't have to hear about her day. I just don't want to hear it then. I listen to her day later. But sometimes, you know, I'm just like, oh, I just got, you know.
2: You acted like you got a hard job.
0: I know that. Okay, being a nurse is completely different. But, you know, it's just like, can I just hear the story later?
2: Oh, my God.
0: So I did pretend to sleep yesterday, and so I didn't have to hear how her day was. But then I listened to it later. But that's my new trick that I've been doing is pretending to sleep. Ah, I feel better. I know how you feel now.
2: This just gets worse. 466 on the text line, or you can give us a call, 0800-223-103. Come and confess your sins.
0: Yes, indeed, man. We'll
2: get
0: do
2: it
0: that
2: all out.
0: In the next two songs. It's Fia. It's Love Me. It's on Noon.

0: Rob Bruja. Takarawa. It's on New FM, the beat of the Pacific. You're tuned into the morning check here. Gabs and Riggs for your Friday. What are you trying to confess, man?
1: Friday confessions. Come and confess before the weekend. Let go of that baggage.
0: Mm-hmm.
1: Get it all out of you so that you can go into the weekend guilt-free. I feel so much better and lighter. Like, this is a bit TMI, but you know when you go to a buffet restaurant, you eat a bit too much.
0: Yeah.
1: And then you go get it out after.
0: Yeah.
1: Like it just, the digestive system just releases it
0: all. Yeah.
1: That's how I felt confessing what I needed to confess. Regan, I used his credit card details on his account to get my Warriors tickets for my mum and dad.
0: Wow, look at that.
1: Because it was already in there.
0: There's a mine now. I will give them away on the show.
1: No.
0: Oh.
1: Thank you so much. We want to hear from you, 466 on the text line. You will remain anonymous.
0: Yeah. In regards to what you did there, Gab, someone did text on through. All jokes aside, I work in cybersecurity. And Gab, you could be going to prison for fraud.
1: It wasn't fraud. My friend allowed me to use his account.
0: Did I?
1: You did. You said, hey, Gab, you can use my account.
0: I said, did I say use my credit card?
1: You said use my account.
0: The credit card was attached to it, eh?
1: Yeah. So everything that's part of that account I use.
0: I can't wait for you to go to jail. Oh my gosh.
1: Again.
0: I can't wait. Let's head over to the text line.
1: Okay. Oh, you're aware. Some of you, this is a safe space. No judgment.
0: I don't feel safe.
1: Okay.
0: What do we got?
1: I saw someone I didn't want to talk to at the supermarket, so I pretended to be on the phone. The problem was my phone wasn't even in my hand. I just thought they were talking to myself.
0: What's going on, man? That's crazy.
1: I still use my ex's Netflix account. I've changed his password. We broke up last year.
0: Man, he's starting to look at recommendations. Like, why am I even recommended this? Oh, damn it. All these chick flicks. Damn. Another text here saying, I told my kids that we couldn't afford McDonald's, but I already held out on them while they were at school.
1: That sounds like a Regan parent hack.
0: Oh, that's me all day, every day, man. Yep. Jeez.
1: Okay, my flatmate keeps eating my food. So I started putting turmeric as a topping on my food. This week, she's been having diarrhea because she's allergic to it. I don't feel bad. That's what you get.
0: That's next level. Also, is this person from, did they do the High Rocks competition by any chance? Damn. Yeah, you could potentially. Yeah, you better watch out. Cut that out, eh? Any last ones to wrap us up?
1: Okay. Wow. I told my boss I had a doctor's appointment today, so I needed to take the day off. I'm going to do my nails and my hair.
0: Damn. Hey, you know what? It's Friday. Go have fun. All right, jeez.
1: All right, I'm out. I'm going to go do my nails.
0: Back in after this one here is Lee Bianca. It's People. It's on New.

0: Libyanka, it's People. 8:39 for your Friday morning. Gabs and Riggs on the Morning Check.
1: This Sunday, everybody, it is probably one of the biggest games in New Zealand's history,
0: right?
1: Oh, yes. And I'm going to say it right now, and I'm going to say it with my chest. It's bigger than the All Blacks for South Africa rivalry test.
0: Whoa.
1: The Warriors are taking on the Knights. Now, this is a do or die, everybody. We need to win, and I'm saying we. We.
0: The key is in the we.
1: Yes. So the Warriors, pretty much, they need to win to advance to the semifinals. If they win, they'll play the Penrith Panthers. And, you know, there's a lot of talk going on about everybody jumping on the bandwagon.
0: Yeah.
1: I've kind of been on and off the Warriors bandwagon.
0: Where did you come from? Where did you guys come from? Cotton Eye Joe. Jeez.
1: I used to go to Warriors games all the time, like growing up. Mount Smart Stadium, Ericsson Stadium.
0: Once Warriors.
1: Go Media. Now it's Go Media Stadium. But it got me thinking about, you know how we all have our teams that we support. What is the origin story of your NRL team? Why do you support that particular team? So for me, I've been supporting the Panthers for the last...
0: Man, for the last 4 years since they were winning.
1: Ask me why.
0: Because they're winning all the time?
1: Because I don't support losers.
0: Man, so okay? Anytime anyone wins, you just go there.
1: No, to be honest, I've really admired from afar, as a rugby league fan, the culture of the Penrith Panthers. Not just the fact that they were winning premierships, but the culture of the team. When you look at the players like Stephen Crichton, Brian Tuohy, Jerome Luai, Spencer Lenu, the impact that they've had on the game itself.
0: Yeah.
1: You know, it's the first time you've got these boys from Mount Druitt. They've come into the game as themselves. Like, they're hardcore poly boys.
0: Yeah.
1: That's never been done. I mean, culture hasn't been celebrated the way that they celebrated themselves, the way they celebrated their area of Mount Druitt. And they've brought that into the game. And then, you know, obviously they pledged their allegiance to Tor Samoa. And then everybody jumped on that bandwagon. Everybody was all of a sudden proud to be Samoan again.
0: Yeah, okay.
1: Like, you know, you had the parades, like Tor Samoa's doing really well, you know, going up against, we're able to beat Australia and New Zealand finally. Like, finally a good competition was on our hands.
0: I like it.
1: That's why I started supporting.
0: I don't believe it.
1: But I want to hear from you. 466 on the text line. What's the origin story of why you support who you support? We've also got DJ Al Goody here. He's going to tell us, why does he support the losers? I mean, the Manly Sea Eagles.
0: We'll find out his origin story as well after this one here. It's ART. Make me believe. Make me believe that you like the
1: team. Make me believe you're a real fan.

0: 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It's 8:45 for your Friday morning.
1: Make me believe why you support your NRL team. What is the origin story of why you support that particular team?
0: Mm-hmm.
1: Obviously, we've got the Warriors versus Knights this Sunday at Eden Park. If you didn't get a ticket, let me know. Starting price $200.
0: Oh, shut up.
1: Well, I just shared about why I support the Penrith Panthers. I support winners.
0: Oh, my gosh.
1: No, but I told you the whole context. Anyway.
0: What about when you were a Tigers fan?
1: Yeah, but that was way... That was Benji Marshall. I was a Benji Marshall fan.
0: Well, you can go back and Benji Marshall's
1: Benji
0: there
1: Marshall.
0: Now.
1: He's not playing anymore. He's
0: oh, okay. Anyway.
1: Been too much drama's going on there for my liking. I want to go to DJ Al Goody. Now, DJ Al Goody is here in the studio. Mm-hmm. Who is your team that you support and why?
2: Yeah, well, I just want to say I agree with everything you kind of said earlier.
1: Yeah.
2: But Tos Lamo hasn't been Australia and New Zealand yet. So, I mean, you said
1: Are
2: that.
1: You sure?
2: Yeah, they haven't. Not yet.
1: They've been in England.
2: They've been in England, yes. But
1: anyway,
2: yes.
1: Thank you for correcting me on that. They've almost beat them.
2: You agree.
1: They've made the World Cup Test Series more interesting, if anything.
2: Yes, and they made the final. So up the tour.
0: Yeah, anyway, very nice.
2: We're talking about Manly here.
1: Yes.
2: So as a 5-year-old, I have an older sister that lives in Manly. And, you know, when you're five and you get sent all these Manly gears, that's kind of where it kind of grows on you.
1: She brainwashed you.
2: She brainwashed
0: me. Right at an early age, man.
2: And so from there, I was a fan of like Matthew Ridge when Matthew Ridge left Auckland and the All Blacks to go to Manly. Graham Lowe was the coach, another Kiwi. Mm-hmm. Kevin Edo, like a great Cook Islander.
0: Yeah, he was mean.
2: John, the Dr. Hopawade with his finger.
0: Yeah, yeah.
2: You know what I mean? Like they had all these brown people that kind of we could relate to.
1: Yeah, yeah.
2: The only other team at the time that was kind of similar was maybe Canberra, the Raiders, where they had Ruben Wookie and all those boys. So at the time of the NRL growing up, man, there wasn't many brown like teams.
1: Yeah, that's true, yeah.
2: So yeah, every time I go to Manly, I feel like I'm right at home, like people walking around in bikinis and undies, and I'm like, oh, that's my people.
0: Yeah, very nice.
2: But then after this, I'm going to go have my coffee in Mangere Bridge. I'm like, yo, that's my people there.
0: If you ever had to switch sides, which team would you end up swapping over to?
2: Probably the Warriors. Mm-hmm. I support them, as in like, I want them to win.
1: Just because we're all from New Zealand, eh?
2: Yeah, but, you know, I went to the Warriors game a couple of weeks ago, and I was wearing a Warriors jersey at a Manly game. Bro,
1: you're a sellout.
0: How dare you?
2: I nearly
0: died,
2: man. I just wanted to, like,
1: you're
2: support
1: not a
2: my fans.
0: You just wanted
2: people
0: to be safe.
2: Warriors fans. Especially if I was in that. What is it,

0: What's that?
1: Yeah.
0: No, I didn't go anywhere near there. So, yeah, I would have been. Yeah,
1: that's mauled. Where all the best people are. Briggs, who's your team?
2: Warriors, through and through, man.
1: Oh, through and through. That's funny. Why? You jump on last year?
2: No. I've been supporting, but I just stopped watching the NRL. It's only as of recently I came back and started watching again. So,
0: who was your favourite player?
2: My favourite player of all time?
0: Yeah.
2: Man, I'm like, Simon Mannering's like one of my favourite players. Yeah. I'm like old school like that. Well, like not old school, but yeah, Simon Mannering is like the only one who, when I saw it, took us to 2011 when we made it to the finals and we played you guys.
0: Who's the most famous New Wayne warrior?
2: Oh, it's got to be Sean Johnson, bro.
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9: I'm the magic genie. What are your three wishes?
10: Ooh, can I have $1 billion?
9: Yes.
10: World peace?
9: I'll see what I can do.
10: And some Kara coconut milk.
9: Why don't you buy that with $1 billion?
10: Well, I could, but this is a radio ad for Kara, so...
9: How's this then? I'll now say the magic word. Abracadabra. See what I did there? Instead of saying abracadabra, I said abracadabra.
10: Yes, well done. Very clever, genie.
9: Kara turns wishes into delicious.
3: The Morning Shack.

0: He's just this guy. He paid a bit of money to join China's fat prisons. So China's got these new fat prisons, and it's pretty much like a 30-day boot camp program.
1: Yeah,
0: where
1: nice.
0: You could go, you can train.
1: But it's almost like you're in prison.
0: They just call it a fat prison.
1: Wow.
0: But it's like nice accommodation.
1: Okay.
0: You eat well, you get like tailored meals. You have a personal trainer, so you have to do workouts.
1: Why
0: like
1: are you
0: class
1: bringing
0: workouts.
1: This up and you're looking at DJ Goody?
0: I just thought it was... No, shut up. It was so interesting. So there's actual sort of... I mean, I'm sure there's a lot of programs around, but it's the fact that they called it fat prison that got my attention. And so there's this guy on TikTok who's been vlogging his whole experience.
1: Yeah.
0: It looks pretty cool. I would want to do that.
1: You'd want to go there? So you have to live there for 30 days.
0: For 30 days. Obviously, you have to give up your whole life. I mean, if you're able to work remote like this man does,
1: yeah.
0: Then it will work out for you. But there's... I don't know why they would call it a fat prison, but I guess... Because it doesn't look like he's having a bad time. Like, it looks like he's having the time of his life.
1: Yeah.
0: And obviously, it's for a lot of people who are struggling to lose weight. So, yeah, just know that there is something out there. If you are, you know, you're not too keen on the surgery option or the F45 option,
1: you can just
0: go onto TikTok and look up
1: Fat Jail.
0: Fat Jail.
1: Algody.
0: It's actually called Fat Prison.
1: Your thoughts on traveling to China?
0: Would you consider this?
2: Yeah, man. Why not?
0: It literally looks like he's on holiday.
2: Is it PHAT or
0: no?
2: F. Oh,
0: literally
2: but
0: F.
2: He's having a fat time.
1: You're fat.
2: Fat. You're fat, man.
0: Stop.
1: You'll go jail. Possibly right. No.
0: Stop.
1: Man. Okay. So potentially you could just live there for 30 days.
0: Yeah.
1: What if the results don't come back? Is it on you, pretty much,
0: well,
1: or is it on them?
0: That's your own problem, don't you reckon?
1: Do you get a personal trainer?
0: You can, but there's most of them are doing classes. So the funniest thing, though, is when you have to do your weigh-in,
1: mm-hmm.
0: like everybody's around. So it kind of gets like publicly announced how much you weigh.
1: Oh, so by the end of it.
0: So well, you would, I mean, if you were into that sort of stuff, so that by the end when they announce how much weight you've lost, you do get a sense of achievement.
2: Yeah. It's kind of like the reverse of those churches, you know, those island churches. Mm. Oh, so-and-so is given $5,000.
0: Yes.
1: Are you it's about your weight instead.
2: Yeah, but it's your weight.
0: Yeah, so it looks like he's working out like 3 times a day.
1: Wow.
0: You're definitely going to lose weight if you're working out 3 times a day, eating healthy for 30 days.
1: Oh,
0: I reckon check
1: good.
0: It out.
1: Could you go the distance, Algody?
2: Yeah, huh?
1: Could you go the distance like 30 days straight?
2: It's
1: only 30 days, eh?
2: Yeah, man. Put me on a deserted island, I'll be all good. Like, coconuts and fish.
1: Yeah, castaway vibes.
2: We can just do that, man. Like, seriously.
1: That's all we need to do. Instead of prison, go on a deserted island.
0: Well, when we did, that was pretty much when we did Treasure Island.
2: Yeah.
0: We were calling it Fat Camp.
2: Did you lose weight?
0: Yeah. That's the smallest I've ever been, I reckon.
2: Oh, damn.
0: Because you're not eating.
1: What a shame.
0: What?
1: After the news, it's on news.

0: Timian News at 9. I'm Bula Vidaka. I'm Vamala Leatinu. The government's controversial boot camps bill is set to become law after passing its third and final reading under urgency in Parliament. The Oranga Tamariki Amendment Bill allows the Youth Court to sentence serious young offenders aged 14 to 17 to military-style academies. But during a parliamentary debate on the bill, Green MP Tamitha Paul criticised the policy, saying it targets vulnerable youth rather than addressing root causes.
1: That is why it is a moral panic. Because if you actually look at the data, what you'll find is that for a long time, youth crime has actually been in decline in this country. But that seems not to matter to the politicians who are happy to win and score points by wanting a system of revenge against these young people, because that is what it's about.
0: Staff at the Pahiatua Medical Centre are threatening mass resignation unless severe under-resourcing and management issues are urgently addressed. The clinic's 16 frontline staff are demanding the primary health organisation investigate management failures by mid-October, or they will submit their resignations. Nurse practitioner Victoria Perry told RNZ that patients could die, with preventative cancer screenings delayed by a year, routine appointments facing three-month wait times, and child immunisations halted due to critical nurse shortages.
2: We're on our knees, I think it's fair to say. It's really because at the front of everything, it's patient safety. There's been cumulative understaffing. It's actually impossible to sustain the workloads that we have now and to be able to provide just safe, appropriate care for people. We are beside ourselves.
0: PHO Chief Executive Tony Wai says all parties are working to support staff and patients. To the Pacific, a Fijian nurse and health advocate says Fiji urgently needs rapid nurse-led community outreach to combat a nationwide HIV emergency. The Fiji government declared the national emergency after reported cases surged to roughly one in every 60 adults, with over 2,000 new diagnoses recorded last year. Akisi Ravono says one cause for the crisis escalating was funding, limited by the country's economic classification.
3: We missed out on the funding that was distributed to other Pacific Island countries because of our socioeconomic classification according to the World Bank. And suddenly we received a lot of funds to support us, but we are already in a very big mess.
0: Record numbers of New Zealanders are travelling to the Pacific, with new figures showing 30,000 residents returned from Tonga in the year to July, alongside record monthly visits to the Cook Islands. New Zealand now makes up 25% of all arrivals to the region, with total tourism revenue jumping to $3.9 billion. Pacific Tourism Organization Chief Executive Chris Cocker says safety and family ties are key drivers behind the boom.
4: But I believe it's mainly, it's still the pent-up travel demand post-COVID in this case. And also, the other thing is our VFR market is very strong, with the diaspora visiting from New Zealand back to their respective home, original home countries.
0: To sports, Brisbane Broncos superstar Reece Walsh has signed a major ambassadorial deal with NFL franchise the Seattle Seahawks. The partnership aims to promote the NFL in Australia while expanding the 24-year-old's profile in the United States. Walsh's management finalized the agreement while his manager served a 9-month suspension that expires today. Walsh is currently recovering from ankle surgery following a quiet 2026 season, but the Broncos coach Michael Maguire expects him to return at full strength next year. And that's PMN News at 9. For more Pacific news and sport, go to pmn.co.nz.
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7: Morning, it's a whanau. Welcome to your 9 o'clock hour here on The Morning Shack. It is Friday, TGIF, our favourite hour of the show. And I'm so glad that the rain decided to get here in Tamaki Makaurau. It was, when we woke up, heavy rain.
8: Man, it's crazy.
7: Now it's clearing up.
8: Like it, I like it.
7: Thank you
8: like
7: for
8: it.
7: All the prayers. We need this weather to clear up by Sunday.
8: Oh, yes, indeed, man. You know,
7: I ain't got no shelter over my seats. Unless I take your seat.
8: Oh, shut up. You're already taking my.
7: Because I'm closer.
8: Yeah, we're already taking my credit card.
7: I can get there before you.
8: Oh, my gosh. Anyways, we got a great hour planned. You know how it goes on a Friday. DJ Goody going to be mixing it up, man. How you been, bro?
6: Good, good, good, good. Great week, actually. Mm-hmm. Great to be back in the studio.
8: Yeah. Mm. Hard out, man.
7: Where are you playing this weekend?
6: I'm playing at the Warriors
7: game.
6: Whoa,
7: what is up? Whoa. No. You walked in, decided to have an attitude.
6: No, I just kind of felt weird every time we talk about the Panthers. Like, it kind of still...
8: still lingers, eh?
6: Like that bandwagon thing.
7: Yeah. You know why? Because you guys are losers.
8: Oh, damn. Yeah, all right, I'll take that. We could be winners this year. Who knows? Okay. But yeah, you're playing the Sunday too, eh?
6: Yeah, playing it Sunday. There's a fan zone pregame.
7: Cool.
6: Myself, King Caps.
8: Ooh, okay.
6: I'm not too sure who else is on the bill, but I mean, I'm just kind of just jamming.
8: King Caps doing a DJ set, or is he...
6: He's doing both.
8: Oh, yeah.
6: So, you know, he's a man of many talents, that
8: guy. Are you doing both too? You're rapping too?
6: I'm going to be breakdancing, doing graffiti.
7: Please no.
8: Oh man, what time's that kick off?
6: I don't know. Like, you got tickets. I haven't seen my run sheet yet. So,
8: okay.
6: Yeah.
8: Early afternoon, I'm assuming something like that, eh?
6: Manly's not playing, so I'm not really worried.
7: Coming from the guy who wore a Warriors shirt to the Manly game.
6: I just didn't want to be attacked by the Warriors players,
7: you
6: man.
7: You are
6: fans.
7: A sellout.
8: He didn't feel safe, okay? The Warriors get a little bit
7: too
8: cranky.
7: Bad.
8: Anyways, man, we are celebrating Te Wiki o Te Reo Māori. So, was that the vibes today, or?
6: Yeah, it's the vibes. Just kick it off with some Te Reo Māori music, and then, I don't know, going through your requests.
8: See how we go from there. But yes, 466 on the text line. We'd love to hear from you guys. And get your requests on through. DJ Goody's going to be spinning up for the next couple of hours now.
6: That's tonight.
8: We've got about 30 minutes to jam away. But our Goody's going to be spinning it up right now, man. Take it away.
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0: That's DJ Al Goody live on the ones and two celebrating Te Wiki o Te Reo Māori.
1: Yeah.
0: Man, that was good.
1: I'm getting the mana. I'm feeling the vibes right now.
0: Also, DJ Al Goody's hooked us up with Malosi Energy. It is the new energy drink from Tana Umanga. Pa'alongo Tana Umanga.
2: Man, it's nice, eh?
0: Yeah, it's pretty good.
1: I like it. I like
0: it. I'm awake now.
2: It came through this week. I was like, yo, I thought I'd bring some in to share the love.
0: So shout out to Tana Umanga, who has got his own energy drink. What a smart move.
2: But the ingredients are pretty good, eh? Like,
0: it's pretty healthy.
2: I like the manuka honey. I like the manuka honey.
1: Manuka honey. That's all quality ingredients.
0: It's all made in New Zealand.
1: Mm-hmm.
0: Sports drink, so you just need to put down.
2: Māori Pacifica
0: owned. Māori Pacifica owned. Magnesium, potassium, bit of caffeine in here. Low sugar. Oh, I like that. The branding as well.
1: Yeah.
0: I like the purple. Was it purple or pink?
1: Purple.
0: Anyway, hey, if you are heading down to Mount Ruapehu for any reason whatsoever this weekend, Subway. 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
1: Yeah.
0: And for 3 days only, skiers, snowboarders can stop for a free sub, cookie, and hot chocolate. It's chocolate without leaving the slopes. So they're doing pretty much like a drive-through.
1: That's cool.
0: At the slopes. So that's taking place this weekend. It's in partnership with Pure Toroa and Subway. 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
1: Man, how good, eh? Because, like, honestly, when you're up there in the ski fields, like, because, you know, I'm a bit of a skier myself.
0: Since when?
1: But, you know, you get quite hungry, you know? And then, having a Subway sandwich and a cookie there and a hot chocolate.
0: And it's for free.
1: Oh, hell yeah, man.
0: So that is Subway. They got their new Subway through.
1: Sky through.
0: It's called a sky because it's not a drive through. It's a sky
1: through. That's clever.
0: At Turoa Mount Ruapehu.
1: Yeah, Turoa, man. Check it out if you are going for a bit of a ski out in the snow. But yes, we're jumping back into it, man. 466 on the text line. We want to get your requests. Switching it up a little bit for the last maybe 10, 15 minutes. All right. So text them on through. Al Goody on the ones and twos, man.

0: it's the morning check here. Gabs, Reese, DJ L, Goody for your Friday morning. Man, what a banger right there, bro.
1: Bad song, eh? Awesome. Jordan with Y. And Tawaz.
0: That's some good stuff in there, man. Heard the new Kitty Doc song as well.
1: Yeah, that's cool.
0: When did he
1: just drop it?
0: I think it would have dropped today, I think, yes.
1: Or today.
0: Today or yesterday.
1: Oh, man.
0: Yeah, so, man, we got the exclusive right
1: there,
0: man.
1: Shout out to the Docs.
0: Hard out, man. But you know what?
2: The morning check.
0: Yeah, up and out of here, man. Ready to love and leave ya. Let you get into the rest of your weekend right there. Al Goody, bro. How are you doing this weekend, bro? You playing anywhere else?
1: Yeah, back on the show tonight from 6 p.m. Tune in, get your requests in. Would love to hear your requests.
0: Yeah.
1: It really makes my show a lot easier, right? Otherwise, the Warriors on Sunday.
0: Catch you guys at the Warriors game on Sunday, man. Gotta give a massive shout out to the Waz. All the best this weekend, man. We're hoping to see you guys in the semis at least.
1: I'll just say this now. Up the Waz. Just for this year.
0: See, the other team's already out the game.
1: God damn it. They're in Bali.
0: Oh, yeah. Mad Monday, Tuesday, Wednesday, yeah. Thursday, Friday. And like Gabs, or saying, man, go out there, celebrate Te Wiki o Te Reo Māori this weekend. Yeah, for the rest of the weekend as well. Yeah, we're going to love and leave you, let you get into the rest of your day. Yeah, also, we've got our streaming app at the moment, man. It's called PMN Play. You can check it out on the App Store or the Google. Is it Google App Store?
1: Google Play?
0: Google Play Store.
1: Yeah.
0: See, man, this Android. Are you an Android user?
1: Nah, don't talk to me about Android.
0: Anyways, man, if you didn't miss anything on the show this week, text the word check to 466. We'll send you a link to the party, yaddy, yaddy, and all of that. Mon is in the building next. We'll see you in Henry after that. After the rush is DJ Goody back on the New Nights Mix Show, man. We'll love and leave you. Let you get into the rest of your life, man. Here is Warrior Nation, we're sending you out, man. Savage, I want to hear everybody singing this in the car, all right?
1: Yeah.
0: We're going to love and leave you, man. It's New FM, the beat of the Pacific.

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0: beautiful fine ladies in the building. 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
1: Okay. 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
1: Good morning. Good morning. Good morning. Nga te mari e te Manawia, and welcome to your new daily show. Oh my goodness. We have finally made it to the end of another working week. And what a week it has been. I mean, I did say this on Wednesday. It hasn't been the greatest week, but it hasn't also been the worst week. It's just been a week. And I am so happy to be waking up on a Friday and welcoming in the weekend. So we are in for a treat this Friday. We're going to be having some fun, not too much. And also on the music lineup for your lunchtime hour for this morning. Now, coming on through, actually, talking about music, shout out to DJ Al Goody, who came on through on the ones and twos for your New Nights Mix show this morning. If you missed out on anything from the Morning Shake Crew show, you can catch on up pmn.co.nz or wherever you stream your podcast, The Morning Shake Run Back. Coming back into it for your new daily, we got your admin hour starting off with a bang with your vibe of the day. Coming on through shortly, right here though, in the music lineup, Faye Joint, Kelly Brown, as well as Kendrick Lamar. Right here, we got Kehlani. It's a Should've Never, Usher on New Daily. Good morning.

New FM, the beat of the Pacific, three houses down, reason why, Jay King. And a good morning to all of you tuning on in for your new daily. It's your vibe of the day to start us off this morning. And you know what? The vibe is moving with intention. You don't have to rush into everything today. Take a breath, be present, and be intentional with where you're putting your energy. Not everything deserves your attention, and not every decision needs to be made in a hurry. Your theme word for this morning is intention. Something you can say to yourself is, today I'm choosing to be intentional with my time and my energy and the way I'm going to show up. And you know what? It is the end of the week, so be intentional with how you end it and how you set yourself up for the weekend. It makes a huge difference. But that is us for your vibe of the day today, all about moving with intention. Right back into the music. You're tuning on in with your girl Mon on New Daily.

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Moving on over to your traffic alerts. Silverdale to the city, all motorways 17 to 41 minutes. Monaco to Albany, back out to Monaco, 24 to 48 minutes. Helensville to the city, all motorways 32 to 50 minutes. Monaco to Te Aroha, back out to Monaco, 18 to 27 minutes. And last but not least, Bombay to the city. And city back out to Bombay, all motorways is probably going to take you 28 to 47 minutes. That is your gas watch and your traffic alerts for your new daily show. 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Right now, it's Mr. Kendrick Lamar with Not Like Us on your daily.

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1: What would you do? 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
1: They walk in with a gun. 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
1: The gun locks.
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1: Goes to shoot me again. What would you do?
2: Oh, I see. 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
5: 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Abracadabra. 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
6: Yes, well done. 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
5: Kara turns wishes into delicious.

Viva the Pacific, Eddie Coastin, repping on up your 10 a.m. hour. Don't go anywhere because in your 11, we're going to get on in and what's happening for your weekend here in Tamaki Makaurau. And also, please let me know what else is happening in the community elsewhere if it's not here in Tamaki. Would love it to know all about it as well. Coming back into the music, we got Bruno Mars, Tyron as well on ways. But right now, it's Ragged at Chris Slow Mo. 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
2: 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Tuning on in on the new Daily Show here with your girl, Mon. If you're just joining us, we

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Awakifia Kama on 103.8 pmn.co.nz or iHeartRadio. Wherever you're tuning in from this morning, we are proud to announce that PMN Play is now live. 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We're heading right back into it. Standard, Pistol, as well as Sammy J. 660 with Fade Away right here on New Daily.

0: It back, teaming up with Mashana on that track. Now, in the next 10, we are getting ready for the weekend. It's been so exciting and anticipating for what is going down in the weekend. But before we get there, though, I just want to say the World Netball, you know, it's so cool because shout out to Tons. She is our sports journalist here and she is someone who's enthusiastic about sports, obviously. But she also is an incredible netball player. And so I picked her brain yesterday and asked her what's going on in the netball world, and she was all over it. She said at the moment there was the 2027 qualifier for the World Cup for netball, and it was announced that Tonga and Samoa have officially qualified for the 2027 Netball World Cup that is going to be in Sydney, which is so exciting. And a huge congratulations to the girls of both teams, Tonga and Samoa. We cannot wait to see what is in store for next year's World Cup. Coming up in the next 10, we're going to be talking about another game that is obviously taking everybody by a storm. You may be hearing all about it, and it is happening in our own backyard this weekend. We'll get into that coming up shortly right here. Mellow Downs, Feel Good Aura, Romy Writes on New Daily.
1: We got the Feel Good Aura. We catch a vibe, no

Jay Shooter right here for your new daily show, and something that I am so excited about. Yes, I am not ashamed to admit, this is possibly my first ever in-person. What do you even call it, in person? See, look at me, biggest bandwagon. But it's probably my first ever time I'm going to be able to go and watch an NRL game, and it is happening in our own backyard. And it is this weekend on Sunday. It is the Waz are taking on the Knights, and it is one step closer to the grand final. So, hey, I'm so excited to see what the outcome will be, but it is happening, and it is the first ever NRL match to happen at Eden Park, which is so exciting, and I cannot wait. Are you going to catch the Waz this weekend? Are you going to be at Eden Park? Let me know. Text on 3466, man. I'm like, what do I even do? I'm going to start, you know, studying. I need to study. I don't even care if people call me bandwagon. I do not care. You got to get amongst it, man. I've been day one fan since ages ago. I may not say it, may not post about it, may not share stories all the time. But, you know, I've been quietly, slowly getting used to liking the sport. But, hey, it's a first time for everybody, I reckon. And all those people that missed out on ticket, be faster. No, I'm kidding. Oh my goodness. See, now I need to stop. But if you are going to the Waz game, I'm so excited and hope to see you there. Are you looking forward to it? Let me know. We're heading back into the music right here. It's ART. Over now on New Day.

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Now, somebody messaged on through and said, "Hey, Mon, do you even know any of the players in either team?" And I said, "Do you have to? Come on, you just got to back a team, right?" And you know what? For today, I'm going to back the Warriors. I'm going to back the Warriors because it's in our own backyard and we got to support your local. No, I'm kidding. No, you know what? Hey, wherever my family's going, I'm just going to go along. And can you refuse a free ticket? No, I couldn't. And I said, "Hey, I'm not going to be the only one at home sitting in the lounge while all of yous are at the game. I need to be amongst it too. So catch me there. You like it, you don't, I don't care." I hope that you all have a good weekend regardless. We're heading back into the music right here. It's a Shane Walker on New Day.